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3: A reading from the Holy Gospel according to St. Matthew. Chapter 13, from verse 10 to verse 7. At that time, the disciples came and said to Jesus, "Why do you speak to them in parables?" And he answered them, "To you, it has been given to know the secrets of the kingdom of heaven, but to them, it has not been given. For to him who has will more be given, and he will have abundance. But from him who has not, even what he has will be taken away. This is why I speak to them in parables. Because seeing, they do not see, and hearing, they do not hear, nor do they understand. With them, indeed, is fulfilled the prophecy of Isaiah, which says, 'You shall indeed hear, but never understand. You shall indeed see, but never perceive.' For these people's hearts has grown dull, and their ears are heavy of hearing, and their eyes they have closed, lest they should perceive with their eyes, and hear with their ears, and understand with their heart, and turn for me to heal them. But blessed are your eyes, for they see, and your ears, for they hear. Truly I say to you, many prophets and righteous men long to see what you see, and did not see it, and to hear what you hear, and did not hear it." The Gospel of the Lord. Glory to Jesus. Beloved in Christ, in the Gospel passage today, Jesus says that anyone who has will be given more, and anyone who has not, even the little he has, will be taken away. Is this not wickedness? Where is justice in this? How can a just God do a thing like this? My dear friends, God is not the problem. It is not wickedness. It is not injustice. We are the problem. The problem is you and me, because some of us have refused to use the so many gifts God has given us. At creation, God blessed every one of us with so many gifts. Each time I go to see a newborn child, looking at that innocent face, I always see a bundle of gifts, a bundle of possibilities, a bundle of opportunities. The looks are always amazing. You were once a newborn child. You once had so many possibilities, opportunities, so many gifts. People saw the many gifts you possessed. Part of the reasons why so many people seem to have lost their gifts and their charisms is simply because they have not taken time to develop that which God has given them. So many of these people are those who always compare what they have with what others have, to the point of thinking that God has blessed some people more than them. God has not blessed anybody more than you. The point is that you have not even tried to use one-tenth of the gifts God has given you. It is natural that those who make effort excel in most of the things they do. There are people you see and you will be wondering if they were created differently. In music, they are masters. In academics, they are excellent. In football, they are stars. In sleeping, they are like babies. Even in eating, the appetite is second to none. Such people are envied. But there are others you see and you wonder if they are human beings at all. They are not the world. Such people are so terrible that they don't even know how to eat a food prepared by another person. My dear brother and my dear sister, try using the gifts you have and you will discover more gifts you are blessed with. Don't sit back to mourn what you don't have. Always stand up to celebrate what you have and you will be celebrated. Use your gifts and more will be given to you. May God's gift abound in your life in the name of the Father and of the Son and of the Holy Spirit. Amen. Peace be with you.
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0: 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I'm a terms of Jenna the Odogu. 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
1: 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Thank you, my friend. I appreciate you, Wella.
0: 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Devon King's. 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

0: 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I'm Jude Joman and it's a pleasure having your company this Thursday morning, July 23rd, 2026. As we take a quick look at the stories making the front pages of Nigeria's leading national dailies. On the table this morning, I have Vanguard, The Punch, The Guardian, The Sun, Daily Trust, and newspapers. As some stories, as usual, have dominated several front pages this morning. Let's begin with payroll fraud, where police top the list as ICPC uncovers ghost workers. This appears in The Punch, The Guardian, and The Sun newspapers. Payroll fraud, police top list as ICPC uncovers 908 fake workers across MDAs. Next, APM and 2027 politics captured by Punch and The Sun newspaper. Tinubu jittery over Mark Inde's growing popularity, APM. Also reports as Dangote returns to Naira petrol sales, Guardian and Daily Trust reporting this morning. Dangote returns to Naira sales, raises ex-depot price to 1,215 Naira. And now we move into the exclusive headlines, beginning from the Vanguard. Nigeria drops to 90th in latest global passport ranking. Christian persecution. Trump vows to stand with Nigeria in anti-terror war. FG debt, gas shortage, cripple operations of IBOM power plant. I'll take you down without a second thought. Burkina Faso's Traore warns challengers. And from the Punch newspaper, four killed as gunmen ambush Rivers vigilante. 2027, APC uploads 13 governorship candidates, pledges reconciliation. Fake agency probe. ICPC team grills embattled DG inside police detention. Nigerians pay 131% more for Okada fares in 3 years. And from The Guardian, controversy trails 2026 budget amid palace, church allocation delays. 2027, presidential elections. INEC helpless as early campaign flout Electoral Act fairness rules. And still moving ahead, Senate reps demand overhaul after Kogi mine tragedy, 2 billion fraud probe. Osun gubernatorial polls. Parties cite fresh concerns over electoral integrity, violence. How out-of-school crisis dampens 11.9 trillion naira education funding. And from the Sun newspaper. Apologize, resign over PFIPC scandal. Atiku tells Tinubu. Borno cholera outbreak worsens as 35,500 fall ill, 198 die. Bende, 1 billion naira appropriation, not for musical instruments alone, Deputy Speaker. Fubara endorses Chinda, declares support for Wike-backed Rainbow Coalition. Just meeting, why Mutfwang is courting Igbo votes early. And from the Daily Trust, Phantom Council, Attorney General, NSA to face reps today. Questions over 30 billion naira for palaces, places of worship. Bandits abduct over 50, impose levy on Sokoto Deputy Governor's community. Lawmaker alleges assassination threat as Ondo Assembly crisis worsens. Team Nigeria chases medals and cash as Glasgow Games begin. Concerns as Burkina Faso's Traoré pushes for moderate Islam. And now it's time for Today in History. This is where we take a brief journey through time to remember some of the remarkable events and notable personalities are connected with this very day, July the 23rd. We begin in Egypt, 1952. The Egyptian Revolution began. On July 23, 1952, the Free Officers Movement launched a military coup that overthrew King Farouk, bringing an end to Egypt's monarchy. The revolution paved the way for the rise of Gamal Abdel Nasser and inspired anti-colonial movements across Africa and in the Middle East. And so that's why every year on this day, Egypt celebrates Revolution Day, marking the anniversary of the 1952 revolution that transformed the country into a republic. 1962, the first live transatlantic television broadcast happened. Global communication took a giant leap forward as the Telstra satellites transmitted live television signals across the Atlantic for the very first time, forever changing international broadcasting. In 1972, on this day, NASA launched the first Landsat satellite, beginning continuous satellite imaging of the Earth. Today, Landsat data plays a vital role in agriculture, climate science, disaster management, and urban planning around the world. In 1982, on this day, the International Whaling Commission voted to end commercial whaling beginning in 1986. Several African member states supported the decision, making it a landmark victory for global marine conservation. On this day in 1984, in a defining moment in American popular culture, Vanessa Williams became the first Miss America to resign after nude photographs surfaced. She would later rebuild her career and become an award-winning singer and actress. On this day in 1995, astronomers Alan Hale and Thomas Bopp independently discovered Comet Hale-Bopp, which went on to become one of the brightest and most widely observed comets of modern times when it appeared in the skies in 1997. And on this day in the year 2000, back home in Nigeria, a pipeline fire near Warri in Delta State claimed the lives of about 40 fuel scavengers after petroleum products ignited. The tragedy underscored the deadly consequences of pipeline vandalism and fuel scooping, challenges that continue to pose serious risk across our country, Nigeria. And for birthdays, celebrating birthday on this day, this one is posthumous, and to me, this is the greatest. In 1892, one of Africa's most influential monarchs, Haile Selassie I, was born. On this day, as Emperor of Ethiopia, he became a powerful symbol of African independence, resistance to colonialism, and later inspired the Rastafari movement. Everyone who loves reggae music must be very familiar with this name. Everyone from Bob Marley to Peter Tosh, every Rastafarian, especially the older ones, talk about Emperor Haile Selassie, the conquering lion of the tribe of Judah. And so today on on Radio Sapiencia, we're definitely going to enjoy one or two songs that talk about Emperor Haile Selassie. Also, Michelle Williams was born in 1980 on this day. American singer, actress, and member of the award-winning music group, Destiny's Child. Remembering on this day in 2011, the world lost Amy Winehouse, the Grammy-winning British singer whose distinctive voice and timeless music continue to influence artists across generations. And that's today in history for July 23rd. History reminds us that every day carries stories of triumph, discovery, change, and lessons for the future. So So those are the major headlines that made the front pages this morning. But remember, the headlines only tell part of the story. Pick up a copy of today's newspapers for the complete reports and broader perspectives. And don't forget to join me on Sapientia Express at 8 a.m. For another engaging edition of Sapientia Express, where we keep the conversations growing and bring you more insight into different aspects of our life. So, I'm Jude Joman. Thank you for listening. Stay informed, stay engaged, and remember to have a beautiful and blessed day ahead. Good morning.
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1: Grandpa, it's me.
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1: 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Grandpa, can I have milk or sweet?
0: I have only one here, and I'll take it after my meal. Check with your dad.
1: Grandpa, give me.
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1: Okay now, my child. Here is Milkos. 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
2: 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Thank you, Grandpa.
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2: I love you, Milkos.
0: Milkos Sweet, proudly Nigerian.
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1: 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Now, Yakita.
2: 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You know what? I'm a Capayos Primus in LA.
1: Everyone name. I'm a Capayos Primus in LA. 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You can't get a bag in the room. 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
2: I'm a Capayos Primus in LA. I'm a Capayos Primus in LA. Hanos in Annie. Ever had to come for a sister.
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0: Good morning and welcome to Sapientia Express on Radio Sapientia 95.3 FM. I'm Joman, and it seems I'll be here alone on Sapientia Express, but not to worry. Yesterday on Sapientia Express, we did inform you that yesterday, that is July 22nd, was World Brain Day. And we made a promise that today we are going to bring in a specialist to talk about that, talk about the challenges, the different brain challenges Nigerians go through every day. We'll look at prevention. We'll look at those who are already down with these conditions, what can be done, and just all of the tips that we need, not only one to make us have awareness about different conditions, but also to help different people, different families who are going with this cope with the problem. Today on Sapientia Express, I'm going to connect immediately to my guest, and we'll take the conversation up from there. Joman on Sapientia Express this morning. Okay, once it's he picks, we'll begin this conversation right now. Okay. I hope he's there. Okay, good morning, sir.
1: Hi, good morning, Jude.
0: Yes, good morning and welcome to Sapientia Express on Sapientia's channel.
1: Thank you very much.
0: Okay, I think I get your audio perfectly. My guest today on Sapientia Express is a public health policy and management specialist. He's the co-founder of Sub-Saharan Africa Brain Health Initiatives, a Global Atlantic Fellow for Equity in Brain Health. He's also a visiting research fellow at Trepel Lab Trinity College Institute of Neurosciences, Dublin, Ireland. Good morning and welcome, Dr. Lars Ude Eze.
1: Thank you, Jude. Well done. Good
0: yes,
1: morning, listener.
0: I'm very sure when I was reeling out all of your qualifications, many people did not know you are one now. All right. Okay, for the sake of this program, I'm going to ask you these questions in English, but feel very free because of our audience to break it down in Igbo language, so a vast majority of our listeners can understand what we are saying. But also, here and there, you can drop one or two things in English for those who do not understand Igbo. I hope we got that very clear, sir.
1: Thank you.
0: Okay, let's begin with this. Yesterday was World Brain Day, and the whole emphasis, the theme for 2026 is neurological care for everyone, everywhere. Is that okay? No, sorry, brain health access for all. I think I got that right. Right?
1: Yeah, access okay. for all.
0: Okay, brain health access for all. It's all about ensuring that everyone, everywhere, has this access. Now, let's begin, first of all, with you enlightening us on what brain health really means. What does it really mean, brain health?
1: Thank you very much, Jude. Brain health, let's begin from the definition of health that we attach the brain to it. Health, by WHO definition, is the state of complete physical, psychological, and social well-being, and not just the absence of disease or infirmity. You know, so physical, mental, or psychological, social well-being, and not just the absence of disease or infirmity. So when you now bring brain health, is now the state of functioning of the brain, you know, across the cognitive, sensory, behavioral, and, you know, motor domains, you know, different aspects of the brain. So you put it in simpler terms, it commits the anatomy, that's the physical state of the brain, and the functionality of the brain. you get. You know, so, and the brain does, you know, different, it coordinates everything that's happened in our body. The entire body organs, you know, their job is the coordination center at the brain.
0: Yeah.
1: Whether the ones we do intentionally and the ones we don't even think about, like you are sleeping, your heart is beating, and you are breathing, you don't think about it.
0: Yeah.
1: You know, everything has a center in the brain. So the cognition, that's the ability to think or learn, you know, think about things, how to solve problems, reasoning, that's the cognitive functions. You know, you have the motor functions, like the movements of the body. You raise your leg, you think, oh, let me raise my leg. And there's a part of brain that will send signals through the spine, the spinal cord, through the nerves, and they will now pull the muscle for us to move. Sensory, touch. When you touch any part of the body, you feel that something has touched you.
0: Yeah.
1: It's also part of the brain that coordinates that. Emotions, behavior, mood, you know, the capacity to interpret, you know, interact with people, have those emotional feelings, not just the physical feeling, you know. So these are different aspects of the brain. So in a situation to ensure that it's working optimally, you know, that's brain health. And it begins from pregnancy up till when one gets old.
0: When you say pregnancy, you mean when one is still in the womb, right?
1: Yes.
0: Okay. Now, the question I'm going to ask you is this. Let's break it down for our people and have some kind of ABCD to all of these things. ABCD, I mean, is, first of all, let's talk about when our brains and what makes our brains function optimally. So let's talk about those, whether lifestyle, whether diet, whatever it is, how to take proper care of the brain such that it takes care of us. Let's also talk about the downside, the upside first, the things that should be done, the things that makes it function optimally and all of that. And then we also talk about the downside. And downside, I mean here, is what are those, maybe lifestyle, maybe diet, maybe environment, this and that, job, whatever it is that impacts negatively on our brain, such that everybody, from my younger brother to my grandmother listening, will properly understand and appreciate what to start doing, more, and what to stop doing right now.
1: That's right. You know, like I mentioned, caring for the brain begins from the womb, because the brain, when the child is developing, is one of the organs

That's right. You know, like I mentioned, caring for the brain begins from the womb, because the brain, when the child is developing, is one of the organs delivered with the brain. And encephaly, of course, you know, is not compatible with life. You know, nobody can come and be breathing without a brain. And some have hydrocephalus, you know, the one that the head will be big because they, you know, so there are some defects congenital that could happen. But even during childbirth, very important. And that's why we encourage people to deliver their children in hospitals and also with midwives, not just anybody who is wearing white or green or yellow and bearing titles, but trained people. You know, because during childbirth, if there is a delayed, if there is delayed, you know, labor or obstructed labor obstruction, you know, normally within 8 to 12 hours, you know, a child should come out from the onset of labor. You know, 12 hours for those who are having babies for the first time. You know, but mostly those who have had babies before, you know, their labor lasts mostly 8 hours. So, from when they get into the active phase, it needs to happen is monitored every aspect, the heartbeat of the child, everything is being monitored by trained hands. You know, so, but what we have is, you know, some persons who are not trained, some people use prayers, you know, to be doing monitoring. And the child, the woman can be in labor for 24 hours. And when the child is being delayed in labor, every contraction, you know, blocks blood flow in the baby. And when the blood flow is interrupted, you know, it's interrupted, so I beg your pardon, you know, it reduces the oxygen that gets to the baby's brain. And when oxygen is reduced, certain kind of damage happens. So that's why when certain children are born, they don't cry. That's not crying immediately they come out. It's a sign that the brain is already in trouble due to prolonged labor that shut down blood supply to the brain for some time. And some of them come out even with brain damage, and they will be acting in a certain way for the rest of their life. You know, so I started from this phase to begin to say that things that happen around pregnancy and childbirth have implications on the brain. You know, they say, oh, now name more for man at school, imago, you know, some of them are based on things that happen around their birth. And having said that, when a child comes out, cries, everything is okay. Nutrition is very important. As the body is growing, the brain is also growing. Children often have short-term memories. You know, that's why at the age of 5, they can't remember anything they did at the age of 3. Because the brain is growing, you know, some of those stuff is going away until it reaches a level where, you know, they can, long-term memory part begins to develop and stuff. But nutrition is very key. The quality of what they are taking. Breastfeeding is the most important food for a baby, both for the body and the brain. Exclusive breastfeeding for 6 months, and you know, other kinds of foods can come later. So proper nutrition, balanced diet, protein is very important. You know, fats, you know, minerals, the baby. Going to school early, beginning to learn things early, you know, it also helps the brain in thinking, because when you begin to put in information in the brain, that's also what it's going to use, develop some neurons. You know, when you now think, you can't think about what you don't know. So it's what you put in that affect the cognitive functions of the brain. So going to school, basic education, all those things, is putting information in the brain. And based on what people know, that's what they will think, and that helps. And it's been shown, even for the case of dementia, which I'll talk a bit about it later, you know, that those who have very good education and brain development, and education is not only classroom stuff, you know, even if someone is learning a skill, and you know, being taught different things just gets useful information to the brain.

0: Learning languages too is also helpful because the language center in the brain, especially for children, can learn as many languages as they are exposed to.
1: Yeah.
0: You know, being multilingual is even proven in some studies to be somehow protective against dementia, you know. Then at adolescence, what do people consume? Living a decent life, not, you know, use and abuse of drugs and substances. It harms the brain. Because many of those substances, excessive use of alcohol, tobacco, you know, all those stuff, has some effects. It may not be immediate, you know, but, you know, some of them, but that of drug abuse is immediate. It goes directly to the brain, you know, and begins to disorganize some elements, normal elements within the brain. Then for midlife, you know, general lifestyle of physical activity, healthy diets, you know, social interactions, you know, also good for the brain. Diabetes is not good for the brain. Hypertension is not good for the brain. You know, so obesity is not good for the brain. You know, so in those situations, some of them you can't really stop it if it will come. 9 out of 10 cases of hypertension, the cause is not known. Diabetes as well, you know, mostly if you have the risk factors, some of it is affected by lifestyle, you know, especially type 2 diabetes, you know. Sometimes, no matter the lifestyle, it may still come at some point, you know, but if it comes, if you keep checking and you find out it's there, manage it properly, because if it's not properly managed, the brain may suffer, because both diabetes and hypertension has a way of compromising the small blood vessels, which are like pipes, you know, watering the brain. You know, let's take the blood. The brain also has its own water that is called cerebrospinal fluid. But apart from that fluid that is exclusive to the brain and the spine, there is also the blood flow that carries nutrients, you know. And the brain cannot do without blood flow. It can't do without oxygen. It can't do without glucose, you know. And by glucose is the form that carbohydrates and the energy stuff we take is breaking down, you know. So the brain needs that, but it doesn't need excess of it. So use of the brain, interacting with people, social interaction is also good for the brain. Avoiding air pollutions. You know, because when the air is polluted, a lot of substances could be in the air, which some of them can be toxic, and you breathe it in, it gets diffused into the blood. And the heart is located close to the brain. The heart and the brain can't do without each other, you know. Immediately it gets from the lungs, diffused to the heart, it pumps, first place it will get to the brain, even before it circulates elsewhere. You know, so these are general stuff that helps, because we talk about brain health not entirely from disease perspective or kind, you know, but how we optimize it.
1: Yeah.
0: It's now when it's not fully optimized, you know, that a number of things begin to set in. And a lot of them has to do with, you know, what we consume and also the relationships we keep, because there's the physical component, like the anatomy. There's also the other component that is like the mind, the abstract parts, emotions, mood, you know. So those ones has a lot to do with how you feel, who you interact with, how they make you feel, and all those, you know. Depression, you know, is something that also comes from perhaps those interactions when people keep a lot to themselves and don't air it out and all those. You know, and that's the mental health component. So people often ask, what's the difference between brain health and mental health?
1: Yeah.
0: Mental health is actually a component of brain health.
1: Okay.
0: You know, so, but we often talk about mental health. So it's all recent that the language of brain health is coming out strongly, because it's not just about the mental that has more to do with mood and behavior, you know, but also about the anatomy of the brain.
1: Yeah.
0: which later in age, for some people, the brain might shrink and have what we call neurodegenerative disorders like dementia, Alzheimer's disease, and all. So, and each of those are also a topic on their own. So, like yesterday, we launched the Understand Dementia campaign, at the Sub-Saharan Africa Brain Health Initiative, because it's an aspect of brain health that doesn't get much attention, and a lot of people don't quite understand. They give people dealing with dementia all kind of labels, Some they say they are witch or they are mad or they are, or it's just old age or all kind of things. So access to all is the theme, and by all is all ages, and different things at different ages, and that's why we are having this conversation.
2: Okay, now let's narrow down a little on dementia and Alzheimer's, right? Let's narrow down on that. I don't know if the same conditions that give rise to these two is also tied to stroke. Does it?
0: Dementia. Let me start with explain what dementia is. Umbrella term. It's not this, right?
2: All right.
0: It's a syndrome. So it's an umbrella term for a spectrum of signs and symptoms. That could happen if people have certain kind of brain health conditions. Yes, stroke can cause vascular dementia. When stroke happens, and stroke often occurs in a situation of uncontrolled or poorly managed hypertension, where the blood pressure is not well controlled, it gets out of hand. And it can also occur in diabetes. The hypertension can happen on its own. Hypertension can also, or high blood pressure, can also be a complication of diabetes. So when the blood vessel in the brain is obstructed, it's like a pipe. So if something blocks the pipe and water is not coming out, it's obstruction. Or if the pressure is too high, and part of the pipe busts, and water flows from the side, or it cracks somehow, and water starts flowing from the side and not just the nozzle, So that's what happens in stroke. So where is the obstruction is ischemic stroke, where the thing busts and is also flowing from the side is hemorrhagic stroke, and blood will get to the brain. So where it does happen, it also affect the brain tissue, cause some damages, which might over time, because the first time you see a stroke is the paralysis, the motor functions of the body. The side that is affected, one side may just paralyze. The person will not be able to move the hand or the leg, and the face will deviate to one side, So, but beyond that physical part, over time it could also lead to dementia, vascular dementia, where it could affect memory, it could affect behaviors, and it could affect cognitive functions. So in dementia, these functions of the brain are often affected. Memory is often affected, so there will be memory loss. But let me also say that it's not every case of memory loss that is dementia. There's amnesia. And it's normal for anybody to forget something, whether you are old or you are young and stuff. Anybody can, you can keep your phone and not remember where you keep it. That's not dementia, So, but the memory part of the brain is not just the short-term memory. Remembering your friend. Oh, this one, my secondary school classmates. You've not seen the person for 20 years. You see the person and you could see, know the person. It's memory, it's the brain that's remembered. So knowing that, this is Thursday morning, is a work day, I should dress up and go to work and do this Sapientia Express.

0: you know, is memory. So in the case of dementia, these memories might be lost that you wake up and you will not even remember that you are supposed to go to work. You don't remember you are supposed to take your bath.
1: Mm.
0: The brain will not remember. Not that you choose not to bath.
1: Yeah.
0: You know, but the brain will not prompt, oh, have you had your bath? Have you brushed your mouth? Oh, are you not going to work?
1: Mm.
0: You see somebody, you know, you can't even know the person. So some people will be asking their children, who are you? You know, they've forgotten their names. They no longer have memory of them. You know, so it's that kind of memory loss. There could be behavioral changes. There could be cognitive dysfunctions.
1: Mm.
0: You know, loss of certain cognitive abilities, you know. So when it's happened to the extent that it affects the person's daily activities, you know, that's what happens in dementia. It may happen one-off, you know, in the brain, just as the hotness of the body, high body temperature.
1: Mm.
0: You can find it in malaria, you can find it in flu, you can find it in many other health conditions. Measles can start with fever, you know.
1: Mm.
0: So the same way certain symptoms you see in dementia, you may also see it in other brain health conditions or mental health conditions, you know. But that of, before you say one has dementia, is not just behavioral diagnosis. They also do certain checks, do MRI of the brain, and see that, oh, this part of the brain is not how it's supposed to be. Oh, the hippocampus, where the memory center and all those things are located, oh, it's been affected. Or the Broca area, the Wernicke area that controls language, speech, all those things. Oh, there's something wrong there. They also do PET scan. You know, that look at the functions of the brain. When the brain is working, the proteins are there, some abnormal proteins there. You know, they could check the fluid that waters the brain, the CSF, cerebrospinal fluid, and see if there are some things there that are not supposed to be there.
1: Yep.
0: You know, substances that is not supposed to be there. Look at the blood, you know, they do various stuff by experts, neurologists, geriatricians, radiologists. Spectrum of persons, you know, are needed to make the diagnosis.
1: Yeah.
0: So it's not when you see somebody that is, oh, this one is forgetful, he has dementia, you know.
1: Okay.
0: And people use the language to abuse people. Oh, you are demented, you know. It's not the appropriate.
1: Yeah.
0: You know, you shouldn't shame people for a health condition.
1: Yes.
0: It's like using that one man has malaria to abuse the person, you know. So we don't encourage using addiction to abuse because those things breed stigma.
1: Yeah.
0: And, you know, so dementia is not a cause of, it's not a normal part of aging. That someone is old doesn't mean the person should lose their mind, you know. So, but if it happens, it happens. And people need to understand it, provide support and care to persons involved. People always make fun of it until their loved one is involved. You know,
1: yeah,
0: so
1: that's true.
0: And that's something we need to stop. So
1: all right.
0: We should all be concerned.
1: Now, I want you to do this in 3 minutes, and I want you to do this in Igbo. What I want you to do in Igbo is to imagine that you travel to the village and you are speaking to, you know, your omonna, and it's elderly people. And you want to give them certain quick tips because you're traveling. You're on your way to the airport and you don't have all the time. But you just want to give them some quick tips because you've noticed some lifestyle, you know, some things they do without. I would want to use the word ignorance, but yes, but even though that's really what it is, we do certain things because we don't know. We think it's the best thing to do. We are really harming our brain health. And you want to give them these tips because not only will it help them, but when they get back home, they can also pass this information to the younger ones. I want you to, in Igbo language, give us those quick tips we need to know. Things to stop doing and things to start doing to ensure we have excellent brain health.
0: Okay, uncle, no purpose.
1: But central Igbo.
0: Only have one and I know my cook purpose. Okay.

0: Specific to dementia, because brain health is too broad.
1: Okay, dementia.
0: Specific to dementia. Dementia, boy, I'm not going to make it affect. And I'll put out on a Menda brand, okay. And all your men are in their 40s, 50s. And you have a member of Hagana Machazi Mado, an HF, Hagana HTZ, and we can check for Maka. So go for that sin and that Mosu. Then we can help up or Mamazo's down there. As a Banyo don does or a Kuahi. Oh, when came maybe I got the wine. I got him working in my band, maybe in opera, call your mom in Omazozo, Ebonia, or by all non dozo, as not the letter, which I have with his lazy. So, you have Laneria demma. That was Natiria, Conyo Laneri, Hedema, Neri, Murosisi, happy working Maya, happy say, Ibo, more cigar, happo. Any hope for the Anna Dozia, Hedozi. You know, now Lale, they move in a main gym. You know, Yan and the Abatobi, they may be Meko, they be the Bondo. I only hope I know Kadema, Pico, Yakboranda, Jay, or Nobu, Kenyo, Chaha, Bobo Wata, Bobo Kenyo. 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You know, so I just want to know can you tell me how to get me? Makana ahike bi ezigbo mma, mana mgbochi ka mma karịa ọgwụgwọ.
1: Yes, thank you so much. Yeah, you know, I see you in London speaking, trying to teach everybody your bossing. We'll have time to do all of that. All right. God bless you. Second half of the program, I'll get to engage with the audience and we'll talk about all of the things we learned from you, and let's see how iron can sharpen iron. Thank you so much. I'll keep in touch. All right. Okay, Sapientia Express, and I want to thank specially Dr. Lars Udeeze for taking time out, even though he is not in the country. He graciously agreed to be a part of this program, impact this knowledge to us, and I want to thank him especially. He's a public health policy and management specialist, a co-founder of Sub-Saharan Africa Brain Health Initiative, Global Atlantic Fellow for Equity in Brain Health, and he is also a visiting research fellow at Trepel Lab, Trinity College Institute of Neurosciences, Dublin, Ireland. Still, Joeman on Sapientia Express. At this point, I'll pay these bills, and when we get back, we'll be talking, because he's like a teacher now, right? So we've been in class from 8 a.m. When we get back, I took some notes. I jotted some things. And I hope we all did. And let's see how we'll share ideas on some of the things we learned today. Not just talking about the things we learned today because we want to say we've learned something new. It's to talk about how we can talk to all of us to start applying these things. Like, he started from when the woman is pregnant. We're pregnant for this baby. There are some common mistakes we've been making, and the process of giving birth to our children, and when our children get here, there are some mistakes we make. And also, as we grow, we start eating, we start socializing. He really said some things I think we can scribble down to ABCD and have that conversation second half of the program. DJ Joeman, Sapientia Express, Radio Sapientia 95.3 FM. I'll be back.
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0: 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Mommy Junior, why the sad look on your face?
2: I'm okay, oh. It's just the challenge of making my children take drugs. Like, every time is a hassle. You know how children are with their drugs now.
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0: no be small.
1: Public notice, caveat emptor. Members of the general public are hereby warned to desist from dealing with anybody or company with respect to the land known as Ofiambuba, situated within Iruoragu village, Ukpomachi, Okuzu, in the local government area of Anambra State. The said Ofiambuba land belonging to Iruoragu, Ukpomachi, Okuzu, is a vast expanse of land located on the left-hand side of Enugu-Onitsha Expressway, going from Onitsha to Enugu. The said Ofiambuba is the subject of litigation pending at the Court of Appeal, Oka, in appeal number CA/AWK/284/2026, between Godwin Umebe and two others, versus Chief Joseph Okabue and seven others. It is observed that land grabbers have entered the said Ofiambuba, notwithstanding the pendency of the appeal and application for injunction pending appeal. This announcement is sponsored by the Chambers of Emeka Amefuna and Associates on behalf of Iruoragu Village, Ukpomachi, Okuzu. Accept the respondents at the Court of Appeal.
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0: 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Now, it doesn't matter the kind of music you prefer. We just have to give it to reggae music. It doesn't matter which one you prefer. We just have to give it to reggae music. That reggae music in 2026 still remains the only genre of music in Africa that still preaches Africanness, that still reminds us of our rich cultural heritage, not by pretending to, or not by trying to make money out of it, but by, in its message, still teaching about Africa and Africanness. So the song we just listened to is dedicated to Emperor Haile Selassie. For those who followed me on the newspaper headlines for today, during the Today in History, I did talk about Emperor Haile Selassie today being his birthday. He was born on this very day, July 23rd in 1892, and he lived till 1975. Very, very strong man, if you ask me. Now, he was the last emperor of Ethiopia. He ruled from 1930 to 1974. And when you listen to reggae musicians and how they even, what's his name now, the Nigerian, Raskimono, the late Raskimono, he also has this song, Emperor Haile Selassie. So Bob Marley always talks about him. And if you remember, that's a classic by the late Bob Marley, War, until the philosophy that say, you know, that puts one man, one race superior and the other inferior. That was actually a speech by Emperor Haile Selassie at the floor of the United Nations. So that's how powerful. So if you go back and listen to that song, War, I think we'll play that today. So you see how philosophical and the African pride oozing out of Emperor Haile Selassie. And that's why the reggae guys never forget him. So he was the last emperor of Ethiopia. He ruled from 1930 to 1974. We remember that Ethiopia was one of the few African countries that stays independent during the time when most African countries, like even the great Nigeria, was colonized by European powers. And so, because of that, because Ethiopia was never conquered by the white man, Ethiopia became, but by extension, Emperor Haile Selassie, because of his strength and all of that, resisting all of that, he became a symbol of African pride. He became the symbol of African, and Ethiopia became the symbol of African independence. It became the symbol of African resistance, that it was possible that the African could resist the power of the white man. And so he stood for so many things. But we can summarize all what the late Emperor Haile Selassie, Rastafarians don't just like calling him Haile Selassie. They like calling him, in fact, some call him the Imperial Majesty. You know, they like calling him that, the conquering lion of the tribe of Judah. You will hear reggae musicians, especially the great ones, always talk about the conquering lion of the tribe of Judah. They refer to Emperor Haile Selassie. What he believed in, if you listen to that song, he believed in African unity, he believed in African cooperation. He believed that Africa, if Africa was ever to rise and become what it should be, a continent feared, respected, prosperous, that takes care of its own, then Africa must unite. That's what and his philosophy is everywhere in reggae music, from Bob Marley to Peter Tosh, always talking of Africa unite. That's an Emperor Haile Selassie philosophy. And why he's also respected all through this time is how he modernized Ethiopia, from education to what he did with roads, to all of the government reforms, and how he stood against colonialism, how he stood against racism, and how he tried to not being combative, but bring peace between nations, like that excellent speech at the floor of the United Nations. He also helped create the OAU, and that's the Organization of African Unity. The OAU he created, by the way, we need to say this, the OAU he created It's not the OAU we have today, which is now AU, right? So he helped create that OAU. That OAU we read about where the Krumahs of this world and the Nyerenyes and all of that and the Kambarais, Organization of African Unity, that was what he helped create in Addis Ababa in 1963, which today is the African Union. But then the question to always ask is, why do Rastafarians think about him? Like I've mentioned names who sing about him from Nigeria to the world. And this is where it gets a little funny. Now, Rastafarians believe that Haile Selassie is the promised king. They see him not just as a king, not just as a leader, not just as a leader of a country, one country called Ethiopia that's Africa. No, they see him beyond that. They see him as a divine figure. And most times when you hear them actually say Jah, they are referring to him. Because many people think when the hardcore Rastafarians say Jah, they are talking about same person, like we say God or we say Allah. No, they're actually referring to him. And that's why sometimes when you hear them say Emperor Haile Selassie, Conquering Lion of Judah, you always hear them in the same breath scream out Jah, right? So they believe this after he became emperor in 1930. They believe that the biblical prophecies of the coming of the king, they believe that was him in 1930 when he took that throne. They believed that, this is Jah has come. But it is very clear, we point this out, that Emperor Haile Selassie himself was a Christian, lived and died a Christian, and he never at any point claimed to be God or encouraged anybody to refer to him that way. But he was powerless he did not have the power to stop the movement across Africa. And it's not an Ethiopian thing. For instance, the Bob Marleys, they are from Jamaica, and he did not have the power to stop that movement that looked at him and said, this man, this is Rastafari, this is Jah, this is, he did not have that power, because he himself, a Christian, practicing Christian, lived and died a Christian, but it is what it is. This belief that he is Jah did not come from him. It's very important that we note that. But the Rastafarians, they see him as that spiritual symbol of freedom, justice, things he stood for, freedom, justice, and the return of African dignity. They did not need anything more. They did not need anything more to look at him as the savior that was to come. That's why reggae artists like Bob Marley, would always do that. But before I go, we must talk about his biggest achievement. He defended Ethiopia's independence during the Italian invasion. So if not for him, the Italians would have succeeded. His famous speech to the League of Nations in 1936, that asked the world to stand against aggression, remains legendary till today. He helped found the Organization of African Unity, which laid the foundation for at least a platform, no matter how battered it is today, still a platform where Africans, at least African leaders, can converge and try to take a decision, even though I agree it's not what it used to be. In his country, he expanded education, healthcare, and infrastructure. And so we will always remember him as a great African leader who inspired freedom movement across Africa. All right, that is all we need to know about the great Emperor Haile Selassie. Right now, I'm going to throw open the phone lines. We listen to Dr. Lars Udeizi today on Sapientia Express. All the discussion was about brain health. For the second half of the program, let's see if we can remind ourselves of the major things we learned today, and this is to help all of us start those practices, you know, drop those lifestyle, pick up those lifestyle that could make us have healthier brain health. Because if we look around our country today, we really know we need to take care of our brain. DJ German, Sapiencia Express, Radio Sapiencia 95.3 FM. The numbers to call remain 0903594477 and 0813032785. Okay, I'll pick this call right now. Hello. Yes, good morning.
1: Good morning.
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1: Good afternoon.
0: Hello? Oh, sorry. I really can't. Still Sapiencia Express. Don't forget, when you call in, move away from the position of your radio set so we can hear you better. Yes, good morning.
2: Yes, good morning, my brother.
0: Welcome.
2: My pleasure to be here. The voice of this Apopi, aka Show Me the Law. I'm still wishing you all the way to find him coming to the road.
0: All right, go ahead.
2: Your guest, when you could look at the center of this program, I'm a lot of marines. Why are you doing it when you do the people that can see our cane? My canal of you, the cafe, or you do the cafe, you work with the time. Well,
0: We'll talk about all of that someday. What we need to do to help our people is he taught us certain things. Can we help our people by reminding them of do this, don't do this? Let's leave the government right now. All right, thank you for calling in. Like I said, what we should do right now is to try to remind ourselves or break it down for our elderly ones, the do's and don'ts. He talked about some do's and don'ts, and I'm going to give an example with maybe one or two, and as time goes on, we'll talk about all of that the second half of this program. One of the things he talked about we should all remember, and we can help our family with, he talked about ensuring we eat balanced diets. He was particular with fruits. Let's add fruits to our diet. Let's add vegetables to our diet. He talked about proteins. He talked about beans, and things like that. And we all know what it means to eat a balanced diet. You have some beans, you have some fish, you have some nuts, and let's also remember to eat whole grains. The whole literature about the whole grains is out there, and I want families to take that very, very seriously, because sometimes in our families, we spend more on food because we think flashy food is actually food, but we miss the whole essence of what food is when we take a lot of this over-processed, even processed food. So he talked about balanced diet. And interesting thing about one balanced diet is he went back to when we are little children. And so exclusive breastfeeding, we should remember today that it's a must, because he said the first 6 months, there is nowhere the child is going to get that kind of nutrition but from breast milk. Also, remember, he took it back to when our children is in the womb. And this is a wake-up call for mothers and for fathers. Ensure that our wives do not just take any nonsense when they are pregnant, because it has a high impact on these babies. One of the things he also talked about was controlling our blood pressure and our blood sugar. Now, talking about blood pressure, we've all heard from doctors and different specialists who have been on different platforms here on Radio Sapiencia point out about us being mindful of our blood pressure. And good a thing. There are so many foundations. There are so many places we can go. Hospitals, we can go. And once in a while, I also do hear some people come up with some, you know, be some philanthropists in their different communities and how we can go and test our blood pressure. That's very important. And our blood sugar. And we've also heard from so many health practitioners tell us about our blood sugar, the things we take, the food we eat, and all of that, our lifestyle. I'll pick this call as we continue to remind ourselves of some of the things our doctor told us today. Hello, good morning. Hello. Okay. Sorry, we lost that call. Yes. Okay. Now, one of the things we've also heard about our blood pressure and our blood sugar, we hear doctors tell us that all the time, or health practitioners tell us that all the time, is exercise. Exercise. Exercise does not have to be going to the gym and lifting heavy weights. You know, it doesn't have to be that. I'm just saying, because some of us were saying the reason why we don't exercise is because we don't have the time. We don't have the, we're not close to this. We're not close to that. But this is something we can do in our rooms, around the house, in our neighborhoods, 30 minutes a day. And it shouldn't be 7 days of the week. It can be 4 days of the week, it can be 3 days. Walking, just taking a walk, something as little as that. And we've been told by specialists that brisk walking or quick walking also help. So these are some of the things we can also add to help our brain health. Hello, good morning. Hello, good morning.

0: Okay, I also forgot to ask him this, but I had done my readings previously, and one of the things that the specialists do tell us is sleep and rest. We should take this very seriously, especially the environment we find ourselves and the country we find ourselves in. For no fault of ours, people really need to work harder than they should. You should remember. Hello? All right. Hello. Good morning. Hello. Good morning. Is this coming from here? What? Hello? Hello. Good morning. One thing I also don't want us to forget from what he said is about learning. He told us today that we should keep our brain active. And he says this begins from even when we are little. He says we should keep our brain active by reading, learning new skills. Like he said, it doesn't have to be just only going to school, but learning new skills, learning new things, the brain being put to new ideas. So and this, we should take this very seriously. Why am I saying we should take this very seriously? In this age of social media, many of us find ourselves online doing nonsense. And I say this very respectfully. You know, the average thing, when you listen to the average Nigerian, he says when there is so much problem, you just go to social media and you just laugh. And this is actually, we have been told, even by social media experts, that that is bad for our brain. Because when we are not learning anything, when we spend a long period of time not learning anything, our brains are actually, dying, if you want to put it that way, shrinking, whatever it is. And so we heard from him today. He said, learn new skills, you know, and this can be, you know, playing games. And he also talked about having a good social connection with people, meaningful conversations, those kind of conversations that stimulate, you know, our intellect. Very, very important. And he kept on emphasizing on that, on, you know, social connection, conversations, friendships, and all of that. If you remember, he was also he talked against isolating yourself. So for some of us, we think these are good things. You know, I don't want to talk to anybody. He said this is bad for the brain. So don't forget these things, because so many of us today, we go online and it's from one skit to the other skit, from one skit to the other skit. This is bad for the brain. The brain should be, you know, learning, learn new things. Like he said, it doesn't have to be the school, but school is also important, because he said right from when the child is small. But even if it's learning a new skill, challenging the brain, learning new things, very, very important. So the one that blew my mind was staying socially connected. So we should always be socially connected. And just when we're on that break, I went and did a quick research that was very true, and that is also said by different specialists across the world. So I hope we don't forget these things. Hello, good morning. Hello, good morning. Now, what's really going on with the network today? I think, is it from here? Hello, good morning.
1: Hello, good morning, sir.
0: Yeah, good morning. Switch off your radio set.
1: Okay. Hello?
0: Yeah, go ahead.
1: My name is Chimwendu. I'm calling from Onisha.
0: All right, go ahead. Please switch off your radio set. Please do that.
1: I want to speak Igbo.
0: Yeah, go ahead, please.
1: Okay. Oh, thank you, Dr. Nirai Nkuzi. Maka na obukwa na ma mutari ya mutamu many things niye Dr. Amukuru. Like, first of all, bugo di noku na this brain challenge na enyebu mazin sebu no na afo. No, prolonged labor. Name Omas affect na brain. No, your book does may have affect oxygen, honey, a breath. So that one go the first. Ndiye na kwa siri mana na ha kwa siri immediate action. Mbabo na wanyi we label. So asikwa na everybody should be taking fruits and vegetables. That one go the very important. Mm. And also kwa kuna that brain challenge. No, bro, sasa ndi meragadi ni mwe na ndi kwa 40 or 50. Mm. So everybody should be very careful of their health. Unyobo na take ibe fruits or dema. What the ma so I'm what I'm here from here doctor who asked him can Kenya no mirror for ma. Thank you so much.
0: All right, thank you so much. And one thing also tied to what the last caller just talked about, children and prolonged labor, and she got it perfectly when he said that restriction of oxygen and blood to the brain during that time affects the children. He also told us as adults, you know, all of us listen to the program right now, and he talked about environment. And if we expand that a lot, you know, some of us stay in stuffy places. For instance, you can stay in a place where, you know, there's pollution in the air, you know, the air is polluted and all of that. Sometimes it's from cigarette smoke. It can be from so many things, you know, saying that the environment, those kind of environments are bad for the brain. And he also told us to drink enough water, manage our stress. He talked about that. And one of the things he told us we shouldn't forget is usage of drugs, excessive drinking, smoking, and all of that. Now, this, he also said, impacts on our brain health. So, diabetes, he talked about diabetes, he talked about high blood pressure. He said this too also put strain on the brain. Like he said, the heart and the brain, you know, my neighbors who attended night school will tell us it works, they work pari passu. He said one cannot work without the other. So we need to take all of these things seriously. Especially at a time like this in our country, we need to take all of this seriously. One thing I also got from somewhere when I was preparing for this program yesterday was spending long time sitting. You know, some of us, our job demands that we spend almost all our working hours sitting. And they advise that we should get up and move regularly. For most of us who work in offices, most of us who do business or trade, most of us who drive and all of that. Now, we should take this very seriously. And one of the tips we've been given is that, because no matter what we say, there are some people whose occupation, and that's what puts food on the table, just needs them to sit for a long time. What we've been simply told is to get up and move regularly. So, for instance, all the time I'm on right now, I'm sitting down. And so, anytime you hear somebody presenting on radio, you are sitting down. Most times, when you finish and you need to prepare for a program, you're also sitting down and all of that. So, what they're simply saying is, be conscious about it. Maybe for every 40 minutes or 30 minutes, I'm going to stand up and just, you know, let the blood circulate, move around a little and come back and continue what you're doing. For drivers, I used to remember, I see some happen, you know, when people are traveling, they will also say, okay, let's stop, let's stretch a little. I didn't know why that happened. We need to take all of these things seriously. The truth about all of these little tips is that sometimes I think it's because of our environment. We just think new information is a waste of time. Sometimes we think new information is about, I don't know, that it's just this, you know, I beg this thing is, you know, and we don't connect when we start suffering from these things because we live in a country where everything has become spiritual. And so there will always be one man or one woman somewhere who is going to make money out of our ignorance. And because they make money out of this ignorance, they tell us they know exactly the things we want to hear. I think that is one of the greatest problems in this country. One of the greatest problems in this country is if we always have this, I beg these ones that have been doing it, but we don't tie the consequences of some of these things to the things we do. And so I think we should take this thing seriously. None of these tips are things that have said pay money. And so if you see how God created the human being, you find out that if we just follow all of these tips, we'll live long, we'll live healthy, we'll live better lives, you know, we'll live happier. And who wants to be carried up and down in old age? Nobody. But we see most of us, when we go back home and we see our old parents, you know, they become fragile. It's because they lived in a time when they didn't have access to this kind of information. I mean, 20, 30 years ago, there was no way I could have connected to a person like this. To speak to a person like this, you need to pay and pay and pay. But now we live in a world where technology has helped and we're able to get just sit down at home and we get all of this information. You know, we just sit down at home and we get this information. I think maybe because of that, we take these things for granted. But we shouldn't, especially for those of us who are getting older. And you just want to spend your old age, you know, being happy, you know, being able to play with your grandchildren and all of that. Some people have spent, you know, their youth working hard and they've made money. Who don't want to, you know, enjoy this money in good health, you know? So I think that's it. Okay, that said, I'm going to pay these bills, and when we get back, we'll be looking at the news updates. Still DJ German, Sapiencia Express, Radio Sapiencia 95.3 FM.
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When Power Jam Power, the lesser power must bow. It's a 3-night of total deliverance. Any foundational power that says no to your blessings must be destroyed. Total liberation from family altar, yoke of barrenness, poverty, sickness must be broken. No more setback. Your freedom is now. 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Time, all night. Venue, Holy Land Auditorium, number 24 Vin Oil Crescent, Awadobosi, at the back of Apams, before Army Gate, when coming from Opiweka, but after Army Gate, when coming from Oka. Come and encounter raw power of God. Jesus is Lord.

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0: notice from Aba community in Subwe. This is to inform the general public that the land located at Obuakpo Aba and the Amorfo boundary in Subwe, Anambra East Local Government Area, belongs to Aba community in Subwe. The land is jointly owned by both Umozoma and Umorongo kindreds of Aba community. The general public is hereby warned that the land is not for sale. Anyone buying, selling, allocating, or dealing on any portion of the said land is doing so at their own risk. Aba community will not be liable for any loss or damages arising from such transactions. Please be properly guided and desist forthwith to avoid had I known. Signed, Mr. Chukwudi Okudile, Aba Umozoma Committee Chairman, Mr. Okute Mwabufo, Umozoma Secretary, Mr. Christopher Ebube Webike, Diokbala Aba and Umozoma Community, on behalf of Umozoma family of Aba community in Subwe.
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Yes, you're welcome back to Sapientia Express, Radio Sapientia 95.3 FM. I'm still DJ Joeman on the program this morning. Let's look at some of the major things in the news today. And a quick look will just show us that the one that has the headlines this morning, the most mentioned, is payroll fraud. Police stop list as ICPC uncovers 908 ghost workers. This other one says Tinubu jittery over Makinde's growing popularity, and that's coming from the APM. Dangote, we've also been told today, has returned to Naira sales, and ex-depot price has been raised to 1,215. This one tells us that Nigeria has dropped to 90th in latest global passport ranking. Christian persecution. Trump vows to stand with Nigeria in anti-terror. I love this one coming from Burkina Faso, where Traore is telling his challengers that he will take them down without a second thought. So many more. For those who did not join us at 7:20, do well to join us tomorrow. And also, you can avail yourself this news online or simply pick one of the papers. One thing I found disturbing is the level of rot, you know, the extent of rot in the system, the level of corruption, the level of impunity. And we've really gotten to the level where these things are just information. Like, nobody suffers for these things anymore.

0: And I'll take this one. ICPC uncovers 908 ghost workers and police stop the list. You see, when the institution, the first interface a Nigerian would have with the Nigerian state would, in most cases, be the Nigerian police. Be the Nigerian police. And so when such an institution like the police is now at the very top, riddled with this level of corruption, and then you really wonder, were we to protect and to serve? That's the essence of the police. Fight crime. I mean, even the primary school child knows that the first duty of the police, while we have a police, is to fight crime. That's it. Now, the ICPC said it had identified five federal ministries and agencies of government. So what they were really doing was to look into payroll fraud across government institutions, and that was when they discovered this. Now, the ghost workers were discovered in about 50 ministries, departments, and agencies. It says it has recovered about 942 million naira paid as fraudulent salaries. But we all know this is just a drop in the ocean of corruption. Now, what the ICPC explained is that some of these names are inserted into government payrolls to receive salaries fraudulently. We've always known things like this happen, even when they are not actually employed. Now, once again, the police stopping this list really says a lot. Not that it says something Nigerians have not been saying, but it really says a lot. An example was given about one man who plays the names of his wife, his son, and his mother-in-law on the payroll. He also plays the names of 12 other people. So not only has he settled his family, but he goes ahead to see help himself with the salaries of 12 other people. Now, for the police, 570 people. 570. And some people will still tell you that if you go through carefully, you'll still find more. National Water Resources Authority, and you would even ask, where is the water? What are these guys doing? And this, they are having about 80 fake workers. And like I said, I'm very sure, and many Nigerians will be very sure that you will still find more. And you find some of these agencies who are not even delivering to Nigerians. They've not even justified they have been in existence, and all of this is happening. But the sad part of this is, what then happens? Which names are being mentioned? I mean, we live in a country where the UAE can send names. If we say the greatest problem right now is insecurity, the greatest threat to Nigeria, even the authority of the state, are these terrorists. So we live in a country where names of these terrorist sponsors can be sent by the UAE, and up till now, we've not heard anything. Those in government need to know that Nigerians will really need a lot more for confidence in the system to return. Because we can blame those who have no faith in the system all we want, but things like this. Now, what do you also say about the other news today about the 2026 budget and all of the funny things that was discovered? And so, for instance, in the Guardian, is one of the papers where you find this news today, that the 2026 budget, billions of naira were allocated to places that they shouldn't be. Royal palaces and places of worship. By institutions that do not have the mandate to carry, recall the other day when news broke out that the Almajiri, what is it called? Is it the Almajiri board or the Almajiri agency, whatever it's called? An agency set up to cater for the welfare of the Almajiris, which I've always said, it, regardless of what people think about what good luck Jonathan did with the Almajiri school, that was a poorly advised thing for him to do. The Almajiris should not be in the first place. You don't set up an agency to cater for something that shouldn't be. We shouldn't have the Almajiris at all. And so for the Nigerian state itself to recognize the Almajiri is the worst thing that has happened to us. And a lot of people don't see how that is linked to what is almost institutional terror now in Nigeria. And so that agency, when their budget was scrutinized, they inserted road construction in places as far away as Ogun State, in places as far away as Ekiti State. Like they actually wrote it, we are going to spend 1. Something billion naira reconstructing roads in Ekiti. This is an agency. I was even shocked that that agency exists. I didn't know that that agency exists in the first place. And this agency has left all the Almajiri children in Sokoto and Katsina and Kano and left all of them there. And he's talking about reconstructing roads in Ekiti and Ogun. So, you know, that we really need to sanitize this country. And that is why when we talk about Nigerians, I don't want to say citizens, when we talk about Nigerians, taking seriously the conversation about doing the hard work right now to liberate Nigeria, some people take it for granted because they really don't understand what is at stake. Now, the office of the deputy speaker, don't forget, also came under scrutiny, where 1 billion naira was inserted for purchase of musical equipment in a church. You know, 1 billion naira. Now, yes, even though yesterday, he has come out to say it's not only for musical equipment, but for heaven's sake, in a church, in a national, we're talking about national budget. And this scrutiny that is coming out says that all of the agencies that has all of this funny thing do not even have the mandate, the statutory mandate to do all of these things. And so you are seeing about 45 ministries, departments, and agencies, that is about 45 MDAs, allocating billions of naira to execute projects that they don't have the statutory mandate to undertake in the first place. So, Sapiency Express will definitely be here, same time, same station, tomorrow. My name is Jude Joman, and this really says every Nigerian needs to take seriously the conversation about doing what it takes to ensure we have a better system. Good morning, and have a blessed day ahead.
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You're locked into Vibes on Vibes with the top DJ in town, DJ Joman. 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We kick off with the Afrobeat Top 10 Countdown, the hottest tracks of the week. 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Don't just hear the party, be the party. Vibes on Vibes with DJ Joman. 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

0: yo, yo, yo, get ready to go. DJ Joman is in the house. 0806212-6140. That's the number to call. For weddings, birthdays, anniversaries, and corporate events, standing tall. He's got the sound, he's got the skill, keeping the party lit, making your guests thrill. Afro bass to hip hop, oldies to reggae too. DJ Joman's got the mix, yeah, he's got the mix to get your party moving anew. So why wait? Book him now and let's get this party started, right? Right? I said right? DJ Joman, spinning the best day and night. 0806212-6140. DJ Joman, Pabegu.
1: Here am I. Greetings in the mighty name of His Imperial Majesty Emperor Eli King Flasty at first.

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1: Behold the handmaid of the Lord.
0: Be it done unto me according to your ways. Hail Mary, full of grace, the Lord is with thee. Blessed are you among women, and blessed is the fruit of thy womb, Jesus. Holy Mary, Mother of God, pray for us in now and the hour of our death. Amen.
1: The Word was made flesh,
0: and dwelt among us. Hail Mary, full of grace, the Lord is with thee. Blessed are you among women, and blessed is the fruit of thy womb, Jesus. Holy Mary, Mother of God, pray for us in our sin and the hour of our death. Amen.
1: Pray for us, O Holy Mother of God,
0: that we may be made worthy of the promises of Christ.
1: Let us pray.
2: Pour forth, we beseech you, O Lord, your grace into our hearts, that we, to whom the incarnation of Christ your Son was made known by the message of an angel,
0: by his passion and cross, be brought to the glory of his resurrection. Through the same Christ our Lord. Amen.
1: May the divine ancestors remain always with us.
0: And may the souls of all the faithful departed, through the mercy of God, rest in peace.
1: Glory be to the Father, and to the Son, and to the Holy Spirit.
0: As it was in the beginning, is now, and ever shall be, world without end. Amen.
1: In the name of the Father,
0: and of the Son, and of the Holy Spirit.
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Today is Thursday, the 23rd of July, 2026. My name is Joe Igbo. In our news headlines this afternoon, the federal government has unveiled a new loan scheme that will provide eligible young entrepreneurs with between 200,000 naira and 2 million naira to start, sustain, and expand their businesses. The National Agency for Food and Drug Administration and Control, NAFDAC, has launched a nationwide enforcement operation to remove all alcoholic beverages packaged in sachet and PET bottles below 200 milliliters from circulation. The Anambra State Government has announced a plea bargain agreement, a plea bargain program for suspects standing criminal trial in the state, excluding those facing charges of murder, kidnapping, armed robbery, and rape. And on the foreign scene, the United States and Saudi Arabia have signed a landmark civilian nuclear cooperation agreement that paves the way for the Gulf Kingdom to develop a peaceful nuclear energy program. Now, the details of the news. The federal government has unveiled a new loan scheme that will provide eligible young entrepreneurs with between 200,000 naira and 2 million naira to start, sustain, and expand their businesses. The loan scheme is a part of efforts to enable young business owners improve access to finance and stimulate economic growth. The initiative called Youth Cred for Entrepreneurs was launched yesterday in Abuja by the Minister of Finance and Coordinating Minister of the Economy, Taiwo Oyedele. The program, implemented by the Nigerian Consumer Credit Cooperation, or Credit Corps, is expected to benefit more than 500,000 young entrepreneurs across the country. Oyedele said the scheme was designed to address the financing challenge, or rather challenges faced by many young business owners who are unable to access conventional bank loans due to the lack of collateral, audited financial records, or formal business registration. The minister explained that Nigerians aged 18 to 35 years can access loans ranging from 200,000 naira to 2 million naira through regulated financial institutions with eligibility based on responsible credit behavior, cash flow, and repayment capacity rather than inherited wealth or collateral. He said expanding access to affordable credit would promote innovation, create jobs, and strengthen Nigeria's micro, small, and medium-sized enterprises, or MSMEs. Oyedele urged beneficiaries to treat the facility as a repayable loan rather than a government grant, stressing that prompt repayment would ensure the sustainability of the program and allow more young entrepreneurs to benefit. Governor Abdullahi Sule of Nasarawa State has approved a minor reshuffle of the State Executive Council, relieving six commissioners of their appointments. The decision was announced after the fifth State Executive Council meeting of 2026, held at the Government House in Lafia and presided over by the Governor. Addressing members of the Council, Governor Sule said the aim is to strengthen governance and prepare the government for the next phase of its agenda. The governor commended members of the Executive Council for their commitment and contributions to the development of Nasarawa State. Briefing Government House correspondents after the meeting, the Secretary to the Government of Nasarawa State, Shaibu Magaji San, said six commissioners had been relieved of their appointments to create room for fresh appointments. Magaji expressed appreciation to the outgoing commissioners for their dedication and service to the state, noting that the governor had acknowledged their contributions during their tenure. Operatives of the Department of State Services, or DSS, in Zamfara State have rescued all four remaining kidnapped students of the Federal Polytechnic, Kaura Namoda. This was disclosed in a statement posted on X by security expert Zagozola Makama. Makama said DSS operatives rescued the students, comprising four males and a female, yesterday without any ransom paid.
According to him, one of the kidnappers was arrested during the operation, while others did not survive. The students were said to have been kidnapped on June 3 at their off-campus hostel in low-cost area of Kara Namoda town after armed bandits stormed the building and seized six of them. Still on education, the Senior Staff Association of Nigerian Universities, SANU, has called on the federal government to intensify efforts to secure the release of school children abducted in Borno State. The union urged the federal government to deploy the same level of commitment that led to the rescue of abducted pupils in Oyo State. The appeal was made by the national president of SANU, Muhammad Hassan Ibrahim, while addressing delegates at the 55th National Executive Council meeting of the association held at the Abubakar Tafawa Balewa University, Bauchi, yesterday. Ibrahim lamented that while pupils abducted in Oyo State had been rescued, children kidnapped on the same day in Borno State remained in captivity. He said nobody knows their condition, whether they are dead or alive. Ibrahim recalled that pupils and teachers abducted from three schools in Orire local government area of Oyo State on May 15, 2026, were rescued after spending 56 days in captivity through a coordinated operation involving the military, police, intelligence agencies, the Nigeria Security and Civil Defense Corps, Amotekun, vigilantes, and local hunters. He noted that the Senate also approved 50 million naira in support of the families of two teachers and three security personnel who lost their lives during the abduction and rescue operation. However, he expressed concern that 42 children abducted on the same day from Musa Primary and Junior Secondary School and nearby homes in Askira Oba local government area of Borno State were still being held by their captors more than 2 months later. SANU commended the commitment shown in securing the release of the Oyo State victims, but insisted that the same urgency and national attention should be extended to the Borno State children and every other community facing similar tragedies. The National Agency for Food and Drug Administration and Control, NAFDAC, has launched a nationwide enforcement operation to remove all alcoholic beverages packaged in sachet and PET bottles below 200 milliliters from circulation, marking the full implementation of the federal government ban on the products. The crackdown, which is taking place simultaneously across the six geopolitical zones, follows the closure of manufacturing facilities found to be producing the banned alcoholic drinks in violation of regulatory directives. NAFDAC enforcement teams have stormed markets, motor parks, retail outlets, bars, supermarkets and other distribution channels to identify, seize and destroy the prohibited products, warning that anyone found producing, importing, distributing, transporting, stocking or selling them risks prosecution. 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The news continues shortly after this timeout. Please don't go away.

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to the rest of the Sapientia News Bulletin at noon. My name is Joe Igbo. The Anambra State government has announced a plea bargain program for suspects standing criminal trial in the state, excluding those facing charges of murder, kidnapping, armed robbery, and rape. The Attorney General and Commissioner for Justice, Tobechukwu Nweke-San, disclosed this in a statement issued in Awka. Nweke said the initiative forms part of the state government's efforts to decongest correctional centers and reduce the burden on the courts while advancing ongoing reforms in the criminal justice system. The Attorney General said he has issued a directive to all state prosecutors to provide the prescribed plea bargain forms to defendants in criminal cases before their pleas are taken in court. He noted that the directive dated July 22, 2026 is intended to ensure eligible defendants are informed of the opportunity to consider a plea bargain at the early stage of criminal proceedings. Under the plea bargain arrangement, an accused person who voluntarily pleads guilty may receive a reduced sentence, subject to the approval of the court. The Delta State House of Assembly has adjourned plenary for a six-week annual recess. The decision taken on Tuesday followed a motion moved by the leader of the House, Mr. Emeka Nwaobi, and seconded by the member representing Burutu 2 constituency, Mr. Perotu Oloye. During plenary presided over by the Speaker, Emo Motimi Guwon, the motion was unanimously adopted by members. Before declaring the recess, Guwo commended lawmakers for their dedication and commitment to legislative duties during the last session. The Federal Road Safety Corps, FRSC, Anambra Sector Command, says it arrested no fewer than 121 motorists for committing 214 traffic offenses during its ongoing Operation Total Compliance conducted across the state. The State Sector Commander, Bridget Asekauno, disclosed this during the enforcement exercise in Awka yesterday. Asekauno, represented by the officer in charge of Motor Vehicle Administration, DCC Gloria Ezeugwu, said the three-day nationwide operation was carried out simultaneously across the Corps 12 zones. She explained that the exercise aims to educate motorists on road safety regulations, enforce compliance, and curb traffic violations that often result in road crashes. She pointed out that road safety remained a collective responsibility, adding that motorists and the FRSC must work together to make Nigerian roads safer. The sector commander disclosed that the officers recorded offenses including overloading, failure to install or use speed-limiting devices, driving without valid licenses, attempted bribery of FRSC personnel, dangerous driving, and driving under the influence of alcohol or drugs. The Nigeria Deposit Insurance Corporation, NDIC, has begun paying insured deposits to customers of the 46 recently failed microfinance banks. The NDIC Managing Director and Chief Executive, Mr. Thompson Sunday, disclosed this yesterday while speaking with newsmen. Sunday said the corporation was using the Nigeria Interbank Settlement System and customers' bank verification numbers for the payments. He said the NDIC had traced depositors' alternative bank accounts and credited them directly without requiring physical visits. He advised depositors without BVNs to visit the nearest NDIC zonal office for verification and payment processing. He said the CBN revoked the licenses of the 46 microfinance banks on July 1, 2026. The Central Bank of Nigeria revoked the bank's licenses for failing to meet regulatory requirements for continued operations. The Apex Bank said the action was aimed at protecting depositors, strengthening financial stability, and ensuring regulatory compliance. Now, this foreign news. The United States and Saudi Arabia have signed a landmark civilian nuclear cooperation agreement that paves the way for the Gulf Kingdom to develop a peaceful nuclear energy program. The deal is expected to create major opportunities for American companies and strengthen long-term strategic and economic ties between the two countries.
While the full text of the agreement has not been released, reports suggest it could eventually allow Saudi Arabia to enrich uranium on its own soil under U.S. cooperation. Although uranium enrichment is used to produce fuel or nuclear power plants, it can also be applied in developing nuclear weapons, raising concerns among nuclear experts and non-proliferation advocates. U.S. officials insist the agreement includes strict safeguards to uphold nuclear safety and prevent weapons proliferation. The deal will now be reviewed by the U.S. Congress, where it is expected to face scrutiny from some lawmakers. Saudi Arabia has sought such a deal for years, and critics warn the arrangement could alter the region's strategic balance over time, particularly given past comments by Saudi Crown Prince Mohammed bin Salman that the kingdom would pursue nuclear weapons if Iran were to develop one. To end the Sapientia News Bulletin at noon, a recap of the major headlines. The federal government has unveiled a new loan scheme that will provide eligible young entrepreneurs with between 200,000 and 2 million naira to start, sustain, and expand their businesses. The National Agency for Food and Drug Administration and Control, NAFDAC, has launched a nationwide enforcement operation to remove all alcoholic beverages packaged in sachet and PET bottles below 200 milliliters from circulation. The Anambra State Government has announced a plea bargain program for suspects standing criminal trial in the state, excluding those facing charges of murder, kidnapping, armed robbery, and rape. And finally, from our foreign desk, the United States and Saudi Arabia have signed a landmark civilian nuclear cooperation agreement that paves the way for the Gulf Kingdom to develop a peaceful nuclear energy program. That was the Sapientia News Bulletin at noon. On behalf of the editorial and technical crew, I am Joe Igbo. I got technical assistance from Engineer Victor Obiora. Good afternoon, and thanks for choosing Radio Sapientia.

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2: Unload your burden unto the Lord, and He will support you, according to Psalm 55, verse 22. And Matthew chapter 11, verse 28 says, "Come to me, all you who labor and are overburdened, and I will give you rest." Let us pray. In the name of the Father, and of the Son, and of the Holy Spirit. Amen. O God of infinite goodness, you are so good to us to have given us this day and all the challenges in it. As we have started facing them, give us the strength and the courage to remain faithful to you. We commend ourselves and all we are doing into your hands. May your blessings remain with us and all we do. Let us never be separated from you. Amen.
3: 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Ezekwelu, PhD, Ezekwesilinwa Ojoto, Onyechi Melueze.

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1: 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Okay, Balaba.
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5: My name is Harry Song, aka Mr. Songs, aka Mr. Betapi King, and this is your boy Ifeanyi Orakwe, the huge man, fan zone, Harry Song, Mr. Colombo. Colombo, take me away, Ifeanyi Orakwe, give it to my people. Give it to them. Oh, yeah, now. Best.
6: Huge man. Odogu

who get into club football business. That's talking about players going back and forth, transfers, you know, all the recent movements making the rounds in the world of football. But, pardon me, I think this week should be World Cup week. Honestly. Because yesterday, FIFA released the 2026 FIFA World Cup Dream Team. I'm going to tell you about that. The FIFA 2026 World Cup best players in every position. Now, this is not the FIFA Pro World 11. No, they have not released that one yet. Indeed, the team that was announced yesterday is the official fan-voted 2026 World Cup Dream Team. Fans, bundi vote unka. Some of us saw the list and got confused. People started talking about the FIFA Pro World 11. Blah, blah, blah. No, not yet. Calm down. That list is going to come out. But the 2026 World Cup Dream Team was voted on by global football fans through an open online poll hosted by Ndi FIFA after the World Cup ended. Now, millions of football fans all over the world went on the platform and voted. And these are the 11 players they voted for. Number one, best goalkeeper, Vozinha of Cape Verde. Remember when we did our best of the best 2 days ago here in the house, we also voted for Vozinha. I will come to the Unai Simon controversy because a lot of people saw it and started shouting, how can somebody win the Golden Glove? You know, the best goalkeeper of the tournament award, and another person will be voted as the goalkeeper in the best 11. I'll explain that, but follow me. They voted Pedro Porro as the best right back. Here in the house, remember, we also voted Pedro Porro. They voted Mark Cucurella as the best left back. Okay, Pedro Porro, right back. Mark Cucurella, best left back. We also did that. We had a problem. Mapus in the defense was in Lisandro Martinez and Dayot Upamecano. Remember in the house, we voted for William Saliba and Pau Kubasi. Pau Kubasi became the best young player in the 2026 FIFA World Cup, a 19-year-old that stood his ground so well, considered just one goal in the entire World Cup. And then William Saliba led the defense, you know, alongside Dayot Upamecano in France. And of course, it was after he got injured that France felt like a pack of cards. But then in the 2026 FIFA Dream Team, the two central defenders were Lisandro Martinez and Dayot Upamecano. I understand it. Lisandro Martinez played for Argentina. They got to the World Cup final and he had some goal contributions. Dayot Upamecano, of course, after William Saliba got injured, he continued to lead that defense until after they played the third place game. And if you remember when that tournament was going on, I told you that France had two defense leaders, William Saliba and Dayot Upamecano. So whoever was chosen between the two of them, I understand it. In the midfield, they chose Rodri. All of us chose Rodri here in the house as the defensive midfielder. They chose Jude Bellingham as the best central midfielder. Perfect. Uncle Jude, perfect. You can imagine a midfielder who scored 7 goals in the World Cup. 7 goals, 1 assist, won the bronze ball. You know, you have the golden ball. That's the best player of the tournament. Silver ball, second best player of the tournament. Gold, bronze ball, yeah. Third best player of the tournament. So, I understand why Jude Bellingham was voted. And then the best attacking midfielder, Michael Olise. Why will anybody argue with that? You can bring in names, Dani Olmo, all the other players we considered on that day, but Uncle Mike,
did very well. Michael Olise had the highest assist in the entire World Cup. And this is his first World Cup as a youngster. Highest assist and also created the most chances of any player out of the 1,230-something players that played in the World Cup. So I understand where that vote came from. Up front, they voted the three highest goal scorers in the competition. Oh, yes. Erling Haaland, Kylian Mbappe, and Lionel Messi. So I understand that, right? If you have your reservations, do well to tell us in the comment section if you're watching us live. That's talking about the 2026 FIFA Dream Team. Remember, it's not the World FIFA Pro 11. That one is still going to come out. This one was fans from all over the world that voted for these 11 players. Now, if you have your reservations, if you have a player who's supposed to be there that is not there, I saw some people saying, they did not put Cristiano Ronaldo because they don't like Cristiano Ronaldo. The FIFA. Because it was not FIFA. No. It was fans that voted. You know? And, well, if you want Cristiano Ronaldo to be added, you can tell us in the comment section or whoever you think should be added to that list that missed it. Now, the biggest controversy, and this happens not just with FIFA, also with UEFA. Sometimes you see a player win best player of the competition, and then when it comes to the best 11, he doesn't make it. Let me take this time to explain this now. I know I explained this thing one time in the past after UEFA Awards. But some people maybe didn't hear me then. And if you're watching me live, it would be nice to share my videos so that some other football fans from all over the world can see it and learn in case they don't know. Now, people are saying, why will Unai Simon be the Golden Glove winner? That's the best goalkeeper of the tournament. Concede only one goal in the entire competition. And then not be added in the dream team. Even when FIFA Pro World 11 comes out, he may still not be added. And I'll explain it. Some other people were like, Pau Kubasi, best young player of the World Cup. I said it before, paired very well with Americ Laporte. Was not found wanting for 1 minute, for 1 second in the entire World Cup. Held down that back line very well. Considered just one goal in the entire competition. Why did he not make the dream team? Now, a player or a goalkeeper can win a best player award and still miss out in the best 11. You know why? Because we have different voting bodies for these two awards or categories. Or categories of award, right? We have two different voting bodies. Burundi they vote for the best player and they vote for the World 11. Secondly, we have varying criteria, yardstick for the voting. You see, so Obro the same, for instance, let me use goalkeeper, for instance, right? The best goalkeeper of the tournament, not just goalkeeper, the best players of the tournament, best player, silver boot, silver ball, Nkewano, best in car, of FIFA, or UEFA, or even CAF, OFC, all the football governing bodies from all the confederations that make up FIFA, right? The people that vote for the best player of that tournament are the football governing body's technical study group. Obon and UEFA. If it is in Europe, it's UEFA technical study group. If it is FIFA, it's FIFA Technical Study Group or Technical Committee or FIFA Expert Panel
or UEFA expert. In fact, let me say it now. Amam Oyibo, Oyiba, Oyiba, Ewe Kwara Anyo of Mao. Quick for Oyibo. Oyibo is Urezo, I'm telling you. They can make who would he see in Sev Moa. Or that sound the name somehow. Can't we leave Kawa Yune anyway? They are the win, the best player. Ndine enye hiabu. The football governing body na organize here. Onye mama, or a study group, more expert panel, more technical committee, and omu nkanko iba na adro necessary. Oh, ndina organize ya nenye. You understand it? If it is CAF, from Africa, ndi CAF, we just select ndi CAF, no way how. They'll go and give the award. They'll vote for the award and determine who wins it. If it is in the common ball in South America, the South American Football Confederation will just come together, you know, vote and give to the best player, best goalkeeper. But when it comes to the World 11 or Europe 11 or African 11, maybe in our Nations Cup, and they are trying to vote for best 11 in CAF, for instance, or in UEFA. The people that vote for that one are different. The football governing body's technical committee is involved. International team captains and coaches are involved. Yeah, Ndibu captain of national teams and coaches has a vote. Then, the Kwandos, fans in some cases. Fans are allowed to vote. Then journalists plus the football governing body technical, I think I'm going to have before. You see why it differs sometimes. Somebody will win the Golden Glove and then you see the best 11 and the person doesn't appear. Meanwhile, now I want to talk to football heads. Name my ball off, man. Can you him? Between Vozina and Unai Simon, who deserves even that Golden Glove? How do you judge a goalkeeper? It is unfair to judge a goalkeeper by number of goals conceded. Number of clean sheets, it is unfair. You know why? Because when I am an Arsenal fan, for instance, I'm not an Arsenal fan, but I just want to use Arsenal. When I'm an Arsenal fan, and when I'm an Arsenal player, for instance, right? I'm an Arsenal goalkeeper. And then I'm expected to have more clean sheets than a Chelsea goalkeeper. You get that? What do I mean? The Arsenal backline is rock solid. From Julian Timber to Ricardo Calafiori. Rock solid. In fact, they're the best in the world. William Saliba, right back. Ricardo Calafiori, rock solid. In fact, they call him Paolo Maldini incarnate. In the central defense, you have Gabriel Magalhães and William Saliba. Why will I concede go? But if you go to Chelsea, somebody write Jesus Melody Chelsea Ebele in the comment section. When you are a goalkeeper and the people in front of you are Trevor Chalobah, Badiashile, can I first name Badiashile? You know, for Modern Aza. Axel Di Sassi, Axel Di Sokwa, Kanoha, Tosi Adarabioyo. 1 o'clock and quarter, in the 2 p.m. and quarter. Why? How Chelsea did not get relegated last season? Oh, the quite miraculous. Honestly, we should say, imagine the kind of Chelsea defenders Chelsea have. So why will Sanchez not be exposed? We need to apologize to Sanchez. Honestly, when you sit down and check the kind of defenders Chelsea played with all through last season, we need to apologize to Sanchez. Eziokunine. Sanchez. Otraika. In fact, Sanchez did better than David Raya. If you imagine when you have this kind of defenders. Imagine when you have this kind of defenders in front of David Raya. This Raya in Akolaka. So let me get back to Unai Simon and Vozina. I'm talking to football heads now. How many saves did Unai Simon make in the World Cup? Check your record. 10 saves. How many saves did Unai Simon make in the World Cup? 10.
How many saves? How many saves did Vozinha have in the World Cup? 18. Now, let's put it in perspective. Keldy Short and Abalo Naisimon. When you have a Rodri in the defensive midfield, you have a workaholic in Fabian Ruiz, or even Pedri in the central midfield. You have Marco Cucurella, you have Pedro Porro, you have Falco Bassi, you have Americ Laporte in front of him. What kind of shots did he face? Can somebody listening to me right now remember one spectacular save Unai Simon did? But Vozina, 40 years old Vozina, that does not have a football club, came from a country that has what, 530,000 population. World Cup debutants. Nobody knew his name before. This guy came up against Spain. This same Spain, Unai Simon was their goalkeeper. In that game, Cape Verde did not take a shot on target in that game. They didn't need to. They packed the balls. Mikel Oyarzabal was firing on their goal. Lamine Yamal was firing on their goal. Alex Bina was firing on their goal. Ferran Torres was firing. Dani Olmo was firing. Vozina, ne chahancha. Hotcha sisi a ball. You come and tell me, when I say man won the golden boot, why is he not the best goalkeeper? You get that? This record, sir, he made 18 saves. And he left in the round of 32. Unai Simon got to the final and made just 10 saves. And what kind of saves are we talking about? Big ups to all the guys that were voted in the 2026 FIFA World Cup Dream Team. Pedro Porro, Lisandro Martinez, Dayot Upamecano, Marco Cucurella, made up

0: player that should not be there and the player you think should have been there.
1: Yes, so your boy Samuel P.
0: Omunem, today on the show, we're going to be looking at the flops of the World Cup. Yes, we are talking about the dream team, right? But remember, we already have our best 11. But if you want to talk about the dream team, I welcome you to do so. Today, we're going to be looking at the general flops, teams and players in the just concluded World Cup. Ndi Malukwa. Yesterday on the show, we nominated our best players as the players to win the Ballon d'Or. Today, we'll be looking at players to win the Ballon de Wind. That's for Ndi Okwa. No, Ballon d'Or is for the best players in the world. Ballon de Wind should be for the Okwaistic players and the worst teams, the most disappointing teams, the most disappointing players in the just concluded World Cup. I want you to give me three. If you have more than three, you're welcome to bring it on board. Meanwhile, just before we start the show proper, ladies and gentlemen, let me quickly tell you that Aston Villa have agreed a loan deal for Chelsea winger Alejandro Garnacho. He's going to the Villa Park and he'll play for Aston Villa from beginning of the season to the end of the season. Now, Chelsea were so smart in that loan deal. They included an obligation to buy for Aston Villa. That is, Aston Villa signed an obligation to buy. So, after the loan deal, Alejandro Garnacho will never go back to Stamford Bridge. Aston Villa will end up signing him or look for a way to offload him. Somebody write "Alo me pam pam" in the comment section. Just write "Alo me pam pam" in the comment section. Of course, Alejandro Garnacho has already completed his medical in Birmingham, that where Aston Villa is located, and has agreed he has had a pre-agreement for a four-year contract that he will eventually sign, right, after his loan deal expires. You can imagine Chelsea signed a player for £40 million from Manchester United, and they are offloading him just 1 year after.

of course, Aston Villa are really busy in this transfer window. Remember, they sold some players. They sold Morgan Rogers to Chelsea. They sold Youri Tielemans to Manchester United. Raised more than £200 million. They also sold Donyen Malen. They sold Enzo Baranesia. They sold Lewis Dobben. Recouped a little above £200 million. Now they have brought in Alejandro Garnacho. They signed Moduke Basise. Remember, they are going to the World Cup, to the Champions League. They signed Yao Gomez from Wolverhampton Wanderers, and they brought in Johan Munzambi. So Alejandro Garnacho.

extended period after he suffered a very bad back injury. William Saliba, he will not start the season. They have not given us a return date yet. But I doubt if he will play this year again. He may be back December or January, thereabout. I've not seen any return date. What I saw was extended period. He suffered a back injury. Meanwhile, he's been nursing this back injury throughout last season. Right? If France had another very solid defender, he would have probably sat out games in the World Cup. But Maxence Lacroix of Crystal Palace is no match to William Saliba. So they were forced to play William Saliba, and he aggravated that back injury. He's going to be out for a very, very long time. Somebody asked me about Liverpool. A Liverpool fan. But this guy's been sending me messages. At the Maza, huge man. Have Liverpool made any signing? Huge man. Liverpool now. My brother, I'm not part of the Fenway Sports Group. The owners of Liverpool. You tago? And I come kono mwaba. Kasna bukwali gozo next season. I don't mind me. If you're a Liverpool fan, very quickly, I want to give you good news. Liverpool are confident that they can beat Arsenal and Bayern Munich to the signature or to sign Bradley Bakula from PSG. Remember, even before the World Cup started, Bradley Bakula was linked to Arsenal and Liverpool. As I speak to you right now, talks are ongoing to bring the 23-year-old away from the Parc des Princes over to Anfield. His name is Bradley Bakula. He's a very solid left winger. Cody Gakpo may leave Liverpool. Cody Gakpo may leave Liverpool. I don't know. Liverpool are really doing a lot of reshuffling in their team. They signed a lot of players last summer. £500 million spent. And the entire money went down the drain because a lot of Ndiokwa came on board. Now they are trying to do smart business. You know, considering the PSR, profit and sustainability rule, and also FIFA Fair Play rule, let me catch up with them. Bradley Bakula may be coming to Anfield. I didn't say he will, because Arsenal are still going there. Bayern Munich are still there too. Away from there, do you know the 22-year-old AFC Bournemouth midfielder called Alex Scott? Chelsea took £64 million to AFC Bournemouth, gave them for Alex Scott. AFC Bournemouth said no. As I speak to you right now, Arsenal and Manchester United are also in the race to sign Alex Scott. He's just 22 years old. Why are they chasing this guy? I had to, you know, to pick out talent from all these teams like Brentford, all these mid-table teams, Brentford, AFC, Bournemouth, Brighton and Hove Albion, the person has to be so conspicuous. I had to go and watch this guy's highlights. This guy is a very versatile midfielder. He can play as a defensive midfielder. He can play in the central midfield. He can play as an attacking midfielder. And as I speak to you right now, Man United are going for him. Arsenal are going for him. Chelsea are still hot on his heels. Talking about midfielders, Bruno Fernandes has decided to commit his future to Manchester United. Oh yes, as I speak to you right now, talks are ongoing between the Manchester United hierarchy and Bruno Fernandes' representatives. The rumor about Arsenal selling Martin Odegaard, Arsenal have refused to deny it. You know, sometimes these clubs don't really say anything. You know, but I don't understand why Arsenal will sell Martin Odegaard now. Right? They missed out on Morgan Rogers. Are they trying to bring in another attacking midfielder? Alex Scott is basically a central midfielder. Yes, he can play as an attacking midfielder and as a defensive midfielder, but he is who he is. And Mikel Arteta loves midfielders a lot. So if he sells Martin Odegaard, then he'll be out of the club. He's 27 years old and he's also injury prone. Remember, he missed a big chunk of last season through injury. Manchester United have gone to the Santiago Bernabeu to see the possibility of bringing in Eduardo Camavinga. Michael Carrick still needs midfielders.
He said he was going to bring in three before he talks about any other position. So I speak to you right now. United are the Santiago Bernabeu, looking at the possibility of bringing in Eduardo Camavinga. He's 23 years old, and of course, he's a super midfielder. Axel Di Suqua, Axel Di Sassi of Chelsea. I think he was on loan last season to, I think, Aston Villa or something. As I speak to you right now, here Schumer have gone to Stamford Bridge to check the availability of the colossal Akpokwa called Axel Di Sassi. Wakazia, Onyazia Kobo, in Ihala local government area. He's 28 years old. His level of Okwanesh is unprecedented. 1 o'clock and quarter. Away from there, ladies and gentlemen, Manchester City midfielder Phil Foden has signed a new four-year contract. He's going to remain at the club until 2030. He's 26 years old. He has signed a new four-year deal. His current contract was due to expire next summer. And that's what smart clubs do. You don't allow your player to run into the last year of his contract because everything will now be on his terms and he may even want to leave you. So now he's going to work with Enzo Maresca at Manchester City. This guy was given his debut by Pep Guardiola at the age of 17. You see, this is why I celebrate Pep Guardiola so much. This is why one of the reasons why I call him the greatest of all time. Not just because of the titles he has won. Not just because he has spent less than half the years Alex Ferguson spent in management. And he's just what? How many trophies? One trophy behind Sir Alex Ferguson on managers with the highest trophies of all time. Not just because he plays the best of football. He was one that reshaped the tiki-taka. Yes, I know. Can you walk Ajax, sir, that brought the tiki-taka to Barcelona, you know, in the 80s. I've forgotten his name. I'll remember his name and tell you. All those guys did tiki-taka. Johan Cruyff did tiki-taka. You know, all those. But Pep Guardiola brought the tiki-taka that the world football had never seen before he brought it to Barcelona when he became their manager in 2009. All these things I said right now are not the reasons why, in fact, they form like 40% of the reasons why I call Pep Guardiola the greatest of all time. The 60% reason why I celebrate him is because of what he did with players like Phil Foden. Yes, this guy can go to an academy, bring a player, 17 years old, 18 years old, 19 years old, develop his talent, harness his talent, put him in the first team and give him what? I don't know. Let me use Phil Foden as an example. What he has given Phil Foden. Before I even talk about Phil Foden, this is Nico Lewis. We are all celebrating today that made it as England's left back in the World Cup, played all their games. A product of Pep Guardiola. He promoted him from the reserve team, from the academy. In 2022-2023 season. Oh, yes, look at how much he has given that youngster. As far as I'm concerned, he was one of the best Premier League players last season. Take away Marco Cucurella, he'll be the best left-back last season. In fact, he should be ahead of Marco Cucurella. Cole Palmer was promoted by Pep Guardiola from the Manchester City Academy. Oh, yes, he promoted him in 2020 before he sold him to Chelsea. Cole Palmer. He gave Phil Foden his debut at the age of 17. Foden was 17. Now, what did he give to Foden? Six league titles. Six. Chelsea as a football club have six league titles. Six. Chelsea that was formed in 1905. Before Phil Foden's great-grandfather was born, Pep Guardiola gave him his debut. Put him in the team. Gave him six league titles. Three FA Cups. Five Carabao Cups, two Community Shields, gave him a Champions League title, a UEFA Super Cup, and a FIFA Club World Cup. It was courtesy of Pep Guardiola that this guy won Premier League Young Player of the Year, PFA Young Player of the Year,
PFA's Players of the Year. Voted in 2024, the biggest individual honor you can win in England. Premier League Player of the Year, same year. Football Writers Award, FWA Player of the Year. He was in the Premier League Team of the Year. Like twice or thrice. Kakwa, another award in the loof. UEFA Champions League Squad of the Year, 2021-2024. Check your records and get back to me. That's what Pep Guardiola can do. And that's why Luka Achena will always not be in my list of the greatest. I'm talking about Jose Mourinho. In case today is your first time on the show, when I say Luka Achena, Jose Mourinho is from Achena. One of the greatest managers world football has ever seen. But I can't remember how many players he brought from the reserve team at that young age and made them who they are today. I can't remember. If you remember, please write in the comment section. I beg. Yes. Hear me. Pep Guardiola didn't start at Manchester City. Of course, the football heads, you know. During his time in FC Barcelona, Pep Guardiola gave senior first team debuts to 22 La Masia players. 22. He won all those titles in Barcelona with 90% of La Masia players, the Barcelona Academy players. Chai. See, because today is not about Pep Guardiola, man. If you're watching me live, I beg, just put up clapping emoji. This guy did too much. Tinyano, clapping emoji in the comment section, I beg. Can I call you this guy? The guy is, he's just out of this world, I'm telling you. This Lionel Messi that we're all celebrating, under Fry Cry card, there was no Lionel Messi. Oh, yes, there was Lionel Messi, you know, doing all that. But the Lionel Messi we're all celebrating today started under Pep Guardiola. Oh, yes. From that 2008-2009 season. And this

Lionel Messi, you know, doing all that. But the Lionel Messi we're all celebrating today started under Pep Guardiola. Oh, yes. From that 2008-2009 season. Andres, they have prominent roles in Barcelona till he came in. Even these 22 La Masia players I'm telling you about, I did not include the likes of Gerard Pique. I did not include because Gerard Pique was sold from the La Masia when he was a lecturer in the La Masia. They sold Gerard Pique to Manchester United. He brought him back. So I'm talking about talents he picked from the La Masia, gave them life in the Barcelona team 22. Kobaka, Kobaka, one them put more clapping emoji in the comment section, I beg. Come on, good afternoon to you, Newani Wemeloso. Good afternoon. Now, man, I needed to get these things off my chest, you know, before we start the show proper. So, good afternoon to you, wherever you are. Thank you so much. I celebrate you big time. Indeed, I continue to adore all of you. I always embrace you, and I never forget to celebrate you. I love you all to the moon and back. Good afternoon to you, and welcome. Studio time check, 42 minutes gone past 1 p.m. Have you had lunch? Illegal near if you. If you have not had lunch, and when Nindin Soka, Kaziana, we are fear, ka, KGCA, oh, fear, and we are not, we are Naziana Mua, being Soka for many years. Hi, Koko Kankuma Kaketa, Lufu, somebody should remind me. Nindin Soka, fear, na, he and I. Maybe window, I'm telling you, very, very sweet. Then we're a lot of onions and some orishirishi mano.

0: thank you, and thank you some more for your constant love and support every afternoon right here on Fans. And we'll celebrate Crystal Garden Estate. When we return, we'll get into the real discussion of the day. Remember, today is about Achicha Yana. We are a lot of people are writing Achicha in the comments. I'm on him Nunu Mania. He's called Achicha. If you try Achicha. And the thing is, no wonder Ndinsuka down Unogi. It's your quote. If you go to Nsuka and see burial poster, 92 years, 91, the young. Because they eat very nutritious food. You see this Opa ine Ateba. With all due respect, Opa ine Atana Onicha. Nato Kabade Kabado. Opa Oko Opa. If you want to eat Opa, go to Nsuka. Go to Nda. Nihani ine the very, very nutritious. That food is called Achicha. Thank you for reminding me. All right, let's celebrate Crystal Garden Estate. When we return, we're going to talk about the worst players, the worst, the most disappointing teams in the 2026 FIFA World Cup.
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Lionel Messi, the best player of the 2026 FIFA World Cup, choosing him over FIFA Golden Ball winner Rodri. Why did they choose Lionel Messi? They said he played a total of 626 matches. Sorry, minutes on the pitch. 626 minutes on the pitch. Total of 8 matches. Scored 8 goals. Provided 4 assists. Had 12 direct goal involvement. And had the highest rating of any footballer throughout the games in the FIFA World Cup. That's the IFFHS Global Performance Index. He had the highest point in the IFFHS Global Performance Index, 8.33. He won more man of the matches than any other player in the competition. Meanwhile, who is the International Federation of Football History and Statistics? IFFHS. They are not FIFA. They don't have any link with any football governing body. They are an independent organization. They are an independent organization that chronicles the history, records, and statistical data of world football. It was founded in 1984 in Leipzig, Germany. The IFFHS. They said Lionel Messi is the best player of the 2026 FIFA World Cup. Let's now look at some of the most okwaistic teams in the 2026 World Cup and the worst players. I'm going to name as much as I can and then invite you to help me if you're watching me live. Remember, you can watch me live. Just go to Facebook. The page is Huge Man Page. Huge Man Page. Huge is spelled H-U-G-E. Man, M-A-N. Page, P-A-G-E. Please search for the one with 140,000 followers. That's my own. Click the follow button once you get there. Scroll down, see the live stream. Go to the comment section and join the party. Now, I'm talking about the most disappointing teams. The biggest underperforming teams in the 2026 World Cup. Number one, I expected so much from Turkey. Turkey. Imagine losing against Australia and Paraguay back-to-back. Turkey left in the group stage. I expect Belgium. Yes, one could say that Belgium later, you know, went, played a good round of 16 and then lost out in the quarterfinals. But Belgium in the group phase, in a group that had Egypt and Iran, two teams that didn't have any World Cup wins before 2026, and they couldn't beat Egypt and Iran. They went to the round of 32, met Senegal. I remember Senegal were leading them 2-0. Belgium, up until the 85th minute, thereabout. Vakara po Belgium try. Vakara po Belgium. I'm a bukuoku at the beginning, though. Let's talk about Belgium. One of the most okwaistic teams in the World Cup was Uruguay. Uruguay. Somebody say, Ike Gundi Uruguay in the comment section, please. Say, Ike Gundi Uruguay. One of the teams that were tipped to be the dark horses in the competition. These guys have history in the FIFA World Cup. They have 2 World Cups to their name before this competition. For the first ever World Cup, they won the first ever World Cup in 1930. Uruguay. They were in the same group with Saudi Arabia and Cape Verde. And they went home. Cape Verde finished second. Another team that had a lot of okwa was Sweden. Can you imagine a team that has Anthony Elanga, Victor Gyokeres, Alexander Isak, Victor Lindelof, lots and lots of players. Put on a World Cup now, I'm okwa. In a group that had Tunisia and Nde Japan, Sweden finished as best losers. But they won only one game in the league, in the group phase. They beat Tunisia Amara Ababo. Netherlands beat Sweden 5-1. And then they went to the round of 32.

family here. Pure Fazo, I've forgotten. Sweden, Malokwa in this competition. One of the biggest Okwashios teams in the competition was Germany. Oh, almighty Germany. Star-studded Germany. They couldn't beat common ordinary simple Paraguay in the round of 32. Paraguay took away Germany in the round of... In fact, the four teams I thought would make it to the semifinals of this World Cup before the World Cup started were... I didn't even rate Argentina because I didn't know 39 years old Lionel Messi could conjure the amount of magic he did in the World Cup. I didn't count Argentina. The four teams I counted would get to the semifinals were Germany, Spain, France, and England. Paraguay, won Germany in the round of 32. Brazil, Unko. Yes, Brazil got up to Kebe in the Norway, no Emilia, in the round of 16. Brazil went up to the round of 16, but that was that thing. If this is the first World Cup you're watching, or you started watching the World Cup recently, oh God, this is not Brazil. No, ask the elders around you. This is not Brazil. There used to be Brazilian teams that before you play them, you concede defeat, that you lose the game before you touch the game, before you even enter the pitch. No matter who you are, you come into that game as an underdog. There was a time when Guinea Brazil were match, eh? No matter who you are, you're coming into that game as underdogs. That is, Agenechetunu Nepele. But look at the kind of Brazil we saw in this World Cup. Matheus Cunha. Igor Thiago. Nkewan Nazarayan. What do you mean? The World Cup. Casemiro, 35 years, but he had defensive midfield. Omusigo, the defensive midfield. Kedoha. Oh. United States of America also disappointed me because as one of the hosts, I expected them to go very far, and they did very well in the group phase. Only for Belgium to disgrace them 4-1 in the round of 16. One of the biggest disappointments for me, too, was the Netherlands. Remember a guy called Joachim Clement, a German mathematician and a financial analyst, who had previously predicted the 2014, 2018, 2022 World Cups correctly. Now, had a lot of okwa in his prediction that the Netherlands will win the World Cup. Morocco, Jiden, the Netherlands. Oh, my. But the biggest okwashios team in the World Cup was Portugal. Portugal. The biggest okwashios team in the World Cup was Portugal. Let's get to the worst players. That's where I'll explain why Portugal was the worst team in the World Cup. Ladies and gentlemen, let's talk about the most disappointing players that came to this World Cup. Did Florian Wies even come to the World Cup? Florian Wies. Germany. Florian Wies came to this World Cup. Kai Ndinsuka came to this World Cup. Antonio Rudiger came to... In fact, in the Germany, many... The entire German players, Onyobunyi Daniel Afia, has one of the okwashios players in the World Cup. I'll accept it. Uncle Victor Giocores, okwashios. Very, very okwaistic human being. In the 2026 World Cup. Remember, we're looking at expectations. Expectations before the World Cup. Another very okwaistic player was Igor Thiago. Igor Thiago finished as the second highest goal scorer in the Premier League last season behind Erling Haaland. Scored 22 Premier League goals. Well, put on at this World Cup. In fact, Carlo Ancelotti, after his first game, didn't play him again. Hodebezi on a bench. Now see on me. What kind of mistake? Can you make all this guy be a World Cup? Onye
Nyangwa. One more Abia State. Two was in Abia State. Nyalu Otiakana na alu Kadafian Nkafan in the Nalu Tax Force. Trialindina Obafia News on Abia State. Oh yeah, the guy was in Alu. Only ever woke up. And you left your Pedro. You left your Pedro. You went for numbers. Because Igor Thiago scored more goals. Now this is your job and I woke up. Well, can somebody please explain to me how a team went to the World Cup with Diogo Costa, the FC Porto goalkeeper, world class, Nuno Mendes, the best left back in the world, world class. Can I put it out to Vigan and Ruben Diaz? Because keep as well, but these guys are still super players. You went to the World Cup with Yao Neves, Vitinha, Bernardo Silva, Kafanke Chelsea, Pedro Neto, Rafael Leo. Bruno Fernandes. Hey. In fact, if you're writing the names of the worst players in the World Cup, just reserve number one for Bruno. Just reserve all of Bruno. And what are you Bruno Nazuya? So Bruno in fact, Bruno Fernandes. Now we have hey, Bruno. And the worst was that out of all the players that came to this World Cup, the person that came with the biggest hype was Bruno. Yes. It wasn't Kylian Mbappe. What Mbappe did in this World Cup, he did when he won the Pichichi Award in Spain. He did when he won the highest goal scorer in the Champions League. What Harry Kane did in this World Cup, he did in the DFB Pokal, he did in the Bundesliga, and of course he did when he won the European Golden Boot. Even the Jude Bellingham, everybody was shouting about, go to two seasons ago and see what he did in his debut season for Real Madrid. We all know the coming of Kylian Mbappe, you know, spot a few things in the Real Madrid setup. Can all know, so? But for Bruno Fernandes, hey. Bruno. Somebody write "Alo me" in the Man United in the comment section. Cause all Man United, kasi nyambotu Bruno Fernandes before the World Cup. Just write "Alo me" in the Man United. Another all the Man United hell season in Bruno. Every afternoon on Fan Zone, when you come to do your player of the week, they will just wait. They will not be commenting. You start from goalkeeper, coach, left back, right back. As soon as you get to attacking midfielder, all of them are Bruno. Whether Bruno played or not, the hype was too much. This guy broke a record for the highest assist ever in a single season in Premier League history. And he came to the World Cup. And maybe you know what can be said, Melia. Maybe his Mbaili was down to what can be said because the assignment was simple. Find what can be said so that what can be said will score. On our Charlie's what can be said of your Weta. But Bruno. Hey! Right? Hello, man. Then why you in the comment section, please? Finally. What do you think about Cristiano Ronaldo's performance? I called every Portugal player, I didn't call him. Rate his performance on a scale of 1 to 10 in the World Cup. At least he scored a spectacular penalty in the round of 32. Very beautiful penalty against Croatia. I think that should be his only knockout goal in 6 World Cup finals. That's 6 World Cup competitions, you know. But what do you think about his performance in this World Cup? I've rated everybody. I didn't rate him. I want it to be down to you. Tell us the teams that awkward the most. Give us three. Give us the three worst players.

Ladies and gentlemen, follow me on Facebook. Write that comment you want the world to hear, because I'm about to start reading your comments right now. Remember, we're talking about the FIFA Dream Team. What do you think about it? The 11 players listed there. What about all the transfers I talked about? You know, these things are... Let's leave all that and talk about three worst teams in this just concluded World Cup and three worst players. And they just concluded their World Cup. Rank them accordingly. The Facebook page is Huge Man Page. Just go on Facebook, search for Huge Man Page. Huge is spelled H-U-G-E. Man, M-A-N. Page, P-A-G-E. 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That's the right one. 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Don't forget the IFFHS, the International Federation of Football History and Statistics, named Lionel Messi the best player of the 2026 FIFA World Cup, choosing him over the FIFA Golden Ball winner, Rodri.

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3: Huge man. Odogu, Odogu.

said the worst five players and worst five goals. He's giving us five. He said our number one is Tunisia, followed by Brazil, Germany, Netherlands. I forgot Senegal. Ndiokwa, Senegal. Netherlands, Senegal, and Portugal. He said for the players, number one, most disappointing player, Cristiano Ronaldo. Number two, Sadio Mane. Number three, Bruno Fernandes. Number four, Pedri. Why are you including Pedri? Is it his fault? The manager took him out for Fabian Ruiz. Said number four, Gabriel. Which Gabriel? Magalhães or Martinelli. Then number five, Pulisic. Christian Pulisic. Ezokwa. I thought he said, AY, I see you, my brother. He said, good afternoon to you, sir. He said he's watching live from Osun State. He's a Man United fan. He said the most disappointing countries in this World Cup were Brazil, Germany, and the Netherlands. The most disappointing players, Diomande. That Diomande came with a lot of hype. Sadio Mane. Honestly, Sadio Mane, Ikegu, Vitinha, and of course, Cristiano Ronaldo. Marcel Enes said, good afternoon to you. Said he's happy to follow the program. Said, because, huge man, you understand football very well. Thank you so much, my brother. Said, keep it up. Thank you. He said he's a Barcelona fan, and Barcelona won everything in this World Cup. Said he's watching live from New Parts Market and Ball. Tete said, Portugal team let Cristiano Ronaldo down. Said Cristiano Ronaldo cannot cheat nature. Old age have caught up with him. It's time for him to call it a day. Every human being have their breaking point. Said CR7 performance was bad. Said you're one of his fans. But he has to give the little ones a chance. Said he's rating him 5 over 10. Okay, this is coming from a Ronaldo fan. He said it was Portugal that let Ronaldo down. He said that Ronaldo cannot cheat nature. No, Kagwenka. He said every man has his breaking point. He said that his performance was bad. He's giving him 5 over 10. And he's also advising him to leave football for the

I see Okorio Onyedikachi. Okorio Onyedikachi said he's a Chelsea fan. So keep it up, my brother. I love you. We love you more. Thank you very much for your comment. Moses Kelvin said, good afternoon to you, Hitman. Said he's watching live from Tripoli in Libya. That's fantastic. Thank you very much. Hekene Matthew said, good afternoon to you, sir. I'm watching live from College Road in Subway. I'm a Man United fan. He said the worst three teams in the just concluded World Cup, Germany, Croatia, and Portugal. Hello, bam, bam. Totuku Okereke said, he's watching live from Umunochi, a fantastic Arsenal fan. Please, tell me another community in Umunochi, local government area. I only know Isuochi, the hometown of Liam the Lap. Liam the Lap, Moku Suochi, Umunochi, local government area. Can somebody please tell me other communities in that Umunochi? He said the three worst teams are Germany, third, Senegal, second, number one, Portugal. He said the three most okwaistic players, Sadio Mane, Christian Pulisic, number one, Cristiano Ronaldo. Totuku Kajeta and Okile said he's watching live from Enugu Agede. His three worst teams, Belgium, number three, Netherlands, number two, Portugal, number one. He said his three worst players, Jeremy Doku, terrorizing teams in the Premier League, went to the World Cup and slept off. Number two, Cristiano Ronaldo. Number one, Bruno Apokwa Fernandez. He said Mr. 22 assists. Trophy of

0: right, let's take this call. Hello, good afternoon to you. Name and location.
1: Good afternoon, Savage Man.
0: Hey, where you are? You're so noisy, my dear brother.
1: Okay, I'm out.
0: Tell us your name, sir.
1: Franklin from OBD.
0: Franklin.
1: Yes.
0: From where? Okay, Ogidi
1: Building.
0: Oh, beautiful, Uncle Franklin. Very quickly, tell us the football club you're supporting. Okay. Abi, you know, Mpoto Kadi, I'm winning 18 Budi, all the candy chairs in around. But I'm Mpoto Hana Adibebu. All right. When the new example, goalkeeper Salome, Kaluna, and Kache, defense Chelsea. Where man and mother are not here?
1: Mother and mother. Why are you going to mother? Now defender.
0: How they can now go to people? Ipo defender as Chelsea team Iru David Raya. Oh, you need on him. Oh, me me mudia.
1: Raya Raya, I need the 80 yards. I need goal. I'm bro.
0: All right, very quickly. Before I ask you the worst teams, he miss Alejandro Garnacho. You are just going to Aston Villa.
1: Holy Ghost fire.
0: Okay, since you are going to call us here, Ike.
1: Hey, I like to do deal. I just made deal. Can do both this way. Yeah, man, they treat you.
0: The loan, who has signed here for 4 years.
1: Ah, catchy. Very sweet deal.
0: Call in at your touch at all. All right, now because Timmy talk, Cassie Wem Wokwa, and they just concluded World Cup.
1: Nah, I expected much from Turkey. Is it Turkey? Adagula.
0: Nah, it's Yoko.
1: Turkey.
0: Yes, sir.
1: Turkey, Netherlands. I was very shocked with Janini.
0: Nah.
1: But now I leave this Janini alone because they are very poor. Brazil, what on earth? Brazil, when you say, ha! You know, Brazil,
0: when the ball, before I say we talk about Brazil, that Germany, they lose, they're going to see here, Rikao. Because I'm from okay. Over 18 years, going to see Paraguay, Emily Germany. No one in it.
1: Germany, fall, everybody.
0: Piana, and them mad will go. All right, can players, now I play as a
1: tongue? Now, who? Assist,
0: nah.
1: King of assists.
0: Oh no, why you are like I knew your last season?
1: On a break assist. Oman, I heard it yesterday with Kevin De Bruyne. I got 3 assists. I want your downfall.
0: La Bruno Fernandez, hello, man. Bam. Can I know the Kamala now, boss? Okay, Onye?
1: Gentlemen, that guy. What about Luncho?
0: Yuri Telemans?
1: What about Luncho?
0: Yuri Telemans, that's a no, so when you go to Sinki, Senegal.
1: Also, man, I'm not going to go to the next.
0: All right. Can the third player Kasi Mokwa?
1: Hey, so we're going to look at this guy, Kasi. Young Brazil.
0: On Kenan Iru?
1: Hendrick.
0: Hendrick. Did you come with Hendrick? We have a walk up.
1: Nah. Hey, sorry. What Hendrick? Can Kasi Shef be very wicked with that, man? But I'm mine on our JT. Mine is.
0: Now, my brother, Alo Mekwande Mayu, generally in the World Cup. This guy just reminded me. My United submitted a player to Thomas Tuchel. The name of this player is Kobbie Mainoo. Kobbie Mainoo went to the World Cup.

0: Uoba, Kobe Maino, totally anonymous in the 2026 World Cup. Hello.
1: Hello, who's going to flip down?
0: Yeah, you appreciate it big time. Hello, good afternoon to you. Name and location. Okay, I think it's better now. What's your name?
2: My name is Emmanuel. I call it from Ochanja.
0: Okay, Ochanja.
2: Yeah.
0: Where you are is so noisy, my brother. I understand you're in the market. Just look for anybody who lacks patronage. Ochanja, if you're not, keep an email shop, yeah, I beg. All right, very, very quickly, tell us the three worst teams. No, I can't continue with this conversation. So sorry. Where you are is just so noisy. I

joining Group H. This year, they were joining the same Group H. In 2010, they failed to win their first game and didn't score any goal. This year again, against Cape Verde, it happened. Goalless draw. In 2010, Spain's squad involved 8 Barcelona players. This year, 9 players.

Trophy. In 2010, Jose Mourinho was announced Real Madrid's new manager. This year again, Jose Mourinho was announced Real Madrid's manager. Now, let me clap for you. I hope this thing came from you. Hope he did not steal it from somebody's content online. If it actually came from you, Bikon Umunem Kaikwale Aka, this is very creative. He continued by saying, the following year, FC Barcelona won the Champions League. Will history repeat itself? Let's see what Barcelona does next season. This is Billy Chizzy from Aguileri. I celebrate you, sir. Kela Sera. Watching live from California, a Liverpool fan. Wow. Okay, you're welcome. Thank you very much. Said the underperforming players and countries. Number one, Tunisia. Second, Germany. Third, Netherlands. Fourth, Senegal. Five, Turkey. For players, Ibrahima Konate, very loquacious. Mane, Sadio Mane, very loquacious. Bruno Fernandes, Ezendiokwa. Neymar, thank you for reminding me. Neymar Jr., oh, Ebenebebu. Gabriel Magalhaes, Gabriel, awesome performance last season for Arsenal. But then Erling Haaland ghosted from behind him to score one of the goals he scored against Brazil. And then he said one of the worst players of the World Cup was Lionel Messi. Wow. Lionel Messi, are you sure? Please tell me why you think he's one of the worst players in the entire World Cup, because I don't understand how somebody can win the silver ball. FIFA gave him the silver ball. IFFHS gave him the best player of the World Cup. He also won the silver boot. Contributed 8 goals, won the highest man of the match, carried Argentina to the final, and he included his name alongside Bruno Fernandes. Wow. Well, teach me what I don't know. How I'm willing to learn. Hello, Bube Amadi said, you'd man, because take it easy on Cristiano Ronaldo and Portugal, because Germany had even a World Cup, a better World Cup team. And not true. Germany may have a better coach. Roberto Martinez, Alu Melia, bam, bam. But players, Oga, see, even with France, nobody came with a bigger team than Portugal. Nobody came with a bigger team than Portugal. Nobody. Before the World Cup started, if anybody told you that Vitinha, this same Vitinha that led PSG to back-to-back Champions League titles, came third, top three, Ballon d'Or last season, this same Vitinha, Yao Neves, will ghost. Nuno Mendes, the last Nations League Portugal won. Nuno Mendes was the best player of the entire competition. Nah, bam, bam, bam. No.

0: Germany did not come. Germany has a big name. You know, they have a big, huge football history. But you see this Germany team. But now, let's take them player for player. Only Bruno Fernandes would dwarf Florian Wirtz. And the attacking midfield, and he's basically the best player they brought in that team. Hello, good afternoon to you.
1: Special shout out.
0: I think this is from our end. I apologize. The noise on the phone line is just too much. Izuchukwu Ojingwa said it, man. You're not reading from your first commenters, my dear brother. You see, because of poor network, I have to refresh and refresh and refresh. So what you may have to do right now is go back to that comment, copy it and repaste it so that I can see it, I beg. Oh, Moses Kelvin said, I'm enjoying your program. Said, just feels like I'm not too far from home. Oh, your voice gives me joy and happiness. Where are you watching from? I believe you're far away from home, Uncle Moses. Moses Kelvin, tell us where you're watching from. We want to know. Joseph Otibandi Chelsea, I see you, my dear brother. He said, Chief Ozibundu, one of Umoji. I'm Joseph Otibandi Chelsea, watching live from Okulu. Said the worst countries that came to this World Cup, Tunisia, Germany, and Uruguay. The worst players, number one, Bruno Fernandes. Number two, Bruno Fernandes. Number three, Bruno Fernandes. Hello, man. The man, you. Hello.
2: Good afternoon.
0: Yeah, good afternoon to you, my brother. Your voice.
2: Yeah, this is Fernandez calling from Australia.
0: My brother, is this how your voice sounds, or you're doing this on purpose? Your voice is too deep. Hello.
2: I know. It's always deep on phone.
0: My brother, is either you're a very rich man or Ninyolawo. This after I don't know what you're either a very, very rich man or Ninyolawo. Because your voice is really all right, good to have you. Very quickly, give us your three most disappointing teams in the just concluded World Cup.
2: Okay, for me, first I'll pick Norway. They did not do well. I expected more from Erling Haaland, because in the England match, Norway would have won that match.
0: Yes.
2: Norway would have won that match. So I expected more from Haaland. My second team was Morocco. Even though they are the ones, they are not African. But I still voted for them to win this World Cup.
0: Is it Morocco you just called?
2: Yes.
0: And the last one is?
2: Portugal. Portugal did not even try at all to win their place. At least they did not make it to the quarterfinals. So I was very disappointed.
0: All right. What about players? Give us your three worst players.
2: Okay. You didn't ask me for my club. Well, I'm a citizen.
0: What? The football club you're supporting?
2: Yeah, I'm a citizen.
0: You're a Manchester City fan?
2: Yes.
0: Oh, very, very, very beautiful. All right, go ahead. Tell us the three most disappointing players for you.
2: Okay. Number one, Bruno Fernandes did not do very well in this World Cup. Number two, it was Ronaldo. I expected more from the people there because I'm not a Ronaldo fan, I'm a Messi fan.
0: Okay.
2: For people that were seeing all those things, Ronaldo is big, he's better than Messi. He has lost. Exaggerating everything because he did not convince in this World Cup with only one goal, and someone of 25 is passing him with how many goals? 7, 8, 10. No.
0: All right. And the third most disappointing player is who?
2: to be Nuno Mendes. I expected more too from this.
0: I expected more from Nuno Mendes too. Yes.
2: Yeah.
0: Yes.
2: I really, because he's one of the players I really respect. So I expected more from him. So those are my three.
0: All right. Thank you very much. My dear brother, this is your voice. Hey. Choice.
3: That's my man. Chief.
0: Honestly, your voice na bim. Joseph Ndike said, hello, Hitman. This is Tupac Shakur from Onitsha. Said anybody that says Messi is the worst player of the tournament, he's an apokwa. Okay, no. Melo Hebele, my brother. Paulo Sita Chow said, Hitman, other communities in Umunochi are Umuchieze. Okay, we have Isuochi. We have Umuchieze. We have Nato in Umunochi, local government area. That's fantastic. Thank you very much. Mr. Frank Onyeka, all the way from Mbala in Usuochi. Okay, said Frank Onyeka, hails from Usuochi. A place called Mbala in Usuochi. And he said, him, Mr. Paul, is from Hobue Hisochi. Wow. Ule Luna Kez, the Secretary General, Liverpool fans, said he's watching live from Obaru, main market. He said the four most disappointing teams, we all forgot Ghana. Ghana went to the World Cup. Joma Aokwa Naba. He said Morocco, Germany, Brazil, and Ghana. Kela Serra said Messi didn't do well because all Argentina matches were rigged. The referees were unfair, especially against Egypt. Wow. The referees were unfair against Algeria when he scored a hat-trick. The referee was unfair against Austria when he scored two goals. The referee was unfair against Jordan when he came off the bench and scored one. That guy scored six goals in three matches in the group phase when nobody was talking about referees. Against England, when nobody talked about referees, he gave two assists. In fact, he was the one that upped his game, that forced England to go back. And he's the worst player of the tournament? Well, I'm learning new things this afternoon. Nemeka Henry said, Hitman, we love what you're doing. God bless you, sir. God bless you more. Ogan Nemeka. Oga Adelege Mma. 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My brother, imasi okwa aukwa. 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Appreciate you big time. One for Neka said, good afternoon to you. I'm a Man City fan. I'm watching live from New Heaven, Opoko. I appreciate you, Neka. Onyedika Michael said he's watching live from MCC. He said, have you now agreed that Rodri is better than Sergio Busquets in everything? Well, when I even made the analysis after he won the Ballon d'Or, I placed him ahead of Sergio Busquets. Oh, yes, I did. Right, but the truth is that Sergio Busquets, Javi Hernandez, Andres Iniesta midfield combination will never happen again

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1: The Chaplet of Divine Mercy. In the name of the Father and of the Son and of the Holy Spirit.
2: Amen.
1: Our Father who art in heaven, hallowed be thy name. Thy kingdom come, thy will be done, on earth as it is in heaven.
2: Give us this day our daily bread, and forgive us our trespasses, as we forgive those who trespass against us. And lead us not into temptation, but deliver us from evil. Amen.
1: Hail Mary, full of grace, the Lord is with you. Blessed are you among women, and blessed is the fruit of your womb, Jesus.
2: Holy Mary, Mother of God, pray for us sinners, now and at the hour of our death. Amen.
1: I believe in God, the Father Almighty, creator of heaven and earth. I believe in Jesus Christ, his only Son, our Lord. He was conceived by the power of the Holy Spirit and born of the Virgin Mary. He suffered under Pontius Pilate, was crucified, died, and was buried. He descended to the dead. On the third day, he rose again. He ascended into heaven and is seated at the right hand of the Father. He will come again to judge the living and the dead.
2: I believe in the Holy Spirit, the Holy Catholic Church, the communion of saints, the forgiveness of sins, the resurrection of the body, and the life everlasting. Amen.
3: Eternal Father, I offer you the body and blood, soul and divinity, of your dearly beloved Son, our Lord Jesus Christ.
2: In atonement for our sins and those of the whole world,
3: for the sake of his sorrowful passion,
2: have mercy on us and on the whole world.
3: For the sake of his sorrowful passion,
2: have mercy on us and on the whole world.
3: For the sake of his sorrowful passion,
2: have mercy on us and on the whole world.
3: For the sake of his sorrowful passion,
2: have mercy on us and on the whole world.
3: For the sake of his sorrowful passion,
2: have mercy on us and on the whole world.
3: For the sake of his sorrowful passion,

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1: Have mercy on us and on the whole world.
0: For the sake of his sorrowful passion.
1: Have mercy on us and on the whole world.
2: Holy God, Holy Mighty One, Holy Immortal One.
1: Have mercy on us and on the whole world.
2: Holy God, Holy Mighty One, Holy Immortal One.
1: Have mercy on us and on the whole world.
2: Holy God, Holy Mighty One, Holy Immortal One.

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1: O greatly merciful God, infinite goodness, today all mankind calls out from the abyss of its misery to your mercy, to your compassion, O God. And it is with its mighty voice of misery that it cries out. Gracious God, do not reject the prayer of this earth's exiles. O Lord, goodness beyond our understanding, who are acquainted with our misery through and through, and know that by our own power we cannot ascend to you, we implore you, anticipate us with your grace, and keep on increasing your mercy in us, that we may faithfully do your holy will all through our life and at death's hour. Let the omnipotence of your mercy shield us from the darts of our salvation's enemies, that we may with confidence as your children await your final coming, that day known to you alone. And we expect to obtain everything promised us by Jesus, in spite of all of our wretchedness, for Jesus is our

0: And everything promised us by Jesus, in spite of all of our wretchedness, for Jesus is our...
1: God bless you, the Father, and the Son, and the Holy Spirit. Amen.
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0: When some people talk, especially when they are engaging in vices and you try to advise them, they will tell you something must kill a man. Yes, something must kill a man. A man must die from something. But the question I have for you is, must you choose what will kill you? Must you be the one to determine how you will die? When they tell you something has been killing people, why must you be the one to choose it? Leave it for God. Let death come when it will come. Don't decide to send yourself to early grave because you are trying to belong or you want to join the Joneses so that your name will be among those who belong. You know now, we belong. It's on that note that I welcome you to the program.
1: Life goes on.
0: Bam! Today on Life Goes On, as usual, I have Uju Naji right here with me.
2: You're welcome.
0: Ngozi Naji has not changed from being Ibotic. She's in the house.
3: Ndibayi dalu no.
0: I remain Beneme, your partner in progress and your friend when it comes to issues of health. Always there to say, be of good health. Beneme, welcoming you to the program. Today we take off as we want to conclude with the issue of Nigerian fools and sickle cell reclaiming nutritional wisdom. And we have told you so much about the kind of food that we eat in Africa and why you should eat a lot of fruit. We have told you why you should drink a lot of water. We told you that it is also very useful for people who have sickle cell disease. We said you can take a lot of carbohydrates because they often lack power and they lack energy, so they need to eat a lot of food. And now we are bringing you the concluding part of that topic. There is a tendency to look outward for solutions to imported diets, expensive supplements, and unfamiliar ingredients. But often the answer is closer than we think. Traditional Nigerian foods already contain many of the nutrients needed to support the body in SCD. The challenge is not always access, but awareness. Reclaiming this nutritional wisdom means valuing local ingredients, preparing meals with intention, maintaining balance and variety. It also means recognizing that healthy eating does not have to be complicated or costly.
2: Of course, not all traditional practices are perfect. Some meals may be high in oil or salt, depending on preparation methods. Others may lack balance if certain food groups are missing. The goal is not to abandon tradition, but to adapt it. This might mean reducing excessive oil, incorporating more vegetables, choosing leaner protein options, being mindful of portion sizes.
0: In doing so, we preserve the essence of traditional meals while enhancing their nutritional value. When somebody who had sickle cell disease was talking, she said that in her own journey living with sickle cell disease, she came to appreciate the quiet strength of traditional foods. According to her, there is comfort in familiarity. There is nourishment in simplicity.
2: At times, it is not the most complex meal that supports the body best, but the one that is balanced, warm, and consistent. Returning to this food is not a step backward. It is a return to what has already sustained us. Living with sickle cell disease requires intentional care. Every choice matters, especially those we make daily.
0: There it is. We have brought you Nigerian Fools and Sickle Cell, Reclaiming Nutritional Wisdom. And like I often say, if you apply the things that we share on this program, I am sure you will be better for it health-wise, and want to appreciate you for your time as I invite Ngozi Naji to join me so we can paraphrase in Igbo for the benefit of those who may not understand the English language.
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0: 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The program remains, life goes on. We shall continue in a jiffy.

0: Welcome to another segment of the program Life Goes On. In this segment, we want to continue to bring you the discussion we've been having on five ways to prevent premature aging. We have talked about different other means, and now we want to tell you that one of the ways you can also reduce aging is to reduce exposure to sunlight. Another dermatologist, Dr. Iyola Fashohun, also advised against prolonged exposure to sunlight as part of efforts to slow premature aging and protect overall skin health.
1: According to him, excess exposure to ultraviolet rays damages the skin collagen and elastic tissues, which are responsible for maintaining firmness and a youthful appearance. He added that constant exposure to harsh sunlight without adequate protection could lead to wrinkles, dark spots, uneven skin tone, and dry skin over time.
0: He recommended the regular use of sunscreen, protective clothing, and umbrellas when outdoors. Fashohun said the proper skin protection plays a major role in maintaining healthy and younger-looking skin. People who spend long hours outdoors, especially under intense heat, are more likely to experience faster skin aging compared to those who take preventive measures such as using sunscreen.
1: Prioritize regular exercise. He noted that regular exercise is important in slowing premature aging and maintaining healthy skin. He explained that physical activity improves blood circulation and helps the body deliver oxygen and nutrients more effectively to skin cells. This process, he said, contributes to healthier skin, improved body function, and a more youthful appearance.
0: Fashohun added that exercise also helps reduce stress, improve sleep quality, and strengthen the immune system, all of which play important roles in preventing rapid aging. My advice is that individuals should engage in regular physical activities such as walking, jogging, cycling, or other moderate exercises, he said. This helps maintain an active lifestyle and can keep the body stronger, fitter, and healthier for longer. That's where we cap it off on this segment of the program. And that's how we have concluded the discussion on five ways to prevent premature aging. Ngozi Naji will join me as we paraphrase in Igbo.
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0: 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And today, Ngozi Naji has a story she will narrate to us as I will come back to summarize.
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0: As a way of summarizing, our mom in the house, Ngozi Naji, has narrated to us the story of how a man went for his youth service. Friends tried to lure him into taking weed, and he was forced to taste it. After taking just 3 drags of it, he felt somehow, went home, and while resting at home, he began to hear some children playing, and according to him, the children, he was hearing their voices, but he was seeing them as little chicks that were playing. And he was tempted to just collect a cutlass and begin to, pursue them away. But he held himself, saying that this voice I'm hearing, they are not voice of chicken. They are not chicks, chicken that are making this noise. So that's how he controlled himself and went to tell the people that gave him that stuff that he was feeling somehow, and it's like he's losing it. And they gave him, the prepared

0: the traditional gari with water, and he took it, slept off, and woke up the next day to begin to ask himself, what would have happened if I had killed those children, thinking that they were, you know, little chicks? And that became the issue of life of today. She also let us understand that the person in question later grew up to become a principal, even retired, was able to make money and build his own house, and is living to tell the story. But many people did not live to tell the story. Some people took that first drag, and when they were going home, they saw a gutter and they felt it was bed. And they just went in to sleep, and in sleeping they hit their head against a stone and died. Others did not live to tell the story. So must you taste that thing? Must you try that thing that your friends are telling you is so wonderful? Why can't you be yourself? Why can't you look for other things that will set you out and set you apart than belonging or trying to just do what others are doing because you believe that will make you to click with them? That's the issue of life for today, and we do hope you have learned one or two things from it. That's how we've come to the end of the program, Life Goes On Today. From Uju Nnaji.
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0: I remain Ben Eme, your friend on the radio, your partner in progress, your good friend who is concerned about your good health, saying keep keeping on for...
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1: Father Bibo
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A very good evening. 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My name is Somto Okafor. Thank you for joining. The federal government has unveiled a new loan scheme that will provide eligible young entrepreneurs with between 200,000 naira and 2 million naira to start, sustain and expand their businesses.

National Agency for Food and Drug Administration and Control, NAFDAC, has launched a nationwide enforcement operation to remove all alcoholic beverages packed in sachets and PET bottles below 200 millimeters from circulation.

Anambra State Government has announced a plea bargain program for suspects standing criminal trial in the state, excluding those facing charges of murder, kidnapping, armed robbery, and rape. And finally, on the foreign scene, the United States and Saudi Arabia have signed a landmark civilian nuclear cooperation agreement that paves the way for the Gulf Kingdom to develop a peaceful nuclear energy program.

right, that was the news update at 5 p.m. to join us at 6 p.m. for the major news bulletin in Igbo. Up next is Entertainment Gist with my very own self, coming in as Kaffi, Sugar and Spice, and Cynthia Ezike Agadaga Ife. Don't touch your dial.

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0: Yes, so it is sweet me for body, the sweetest for body to be here once again. My realest MVPs, a very big thank you. Thank you for still staying tuned with us on Radio Sapientia 95.3 FM on Nija. And of course, it's another beautiful Thursday evening. Yes, of course, you know, once it's 5 o'clock, you know it's the ultimate hour of entertainment. The time we come to Bono, Okuneze, going to wear water bone, may water go. Yes, welcome to Entertainment Gist on Radio Sapientia 95.3 FM on Nietzsche. How was your week, Abby? How is your week? And how is your week still going? I hope you're having a great one. Yes, the voice you're listening to is that of your number one international sugar girl on radio. Yes, my name is Kaffi Sugar & Spice, the queen of the airwaves. And of course, this beautiful evening, I'm not alone in the studio. You all know that every Thursday I feel safe in the studio, knowing that I'm here with Ife Basilike. What a girl.
1: Okay, my delicious people, how na day this ever go just evening? I hope so na casual. I hope so everywhere is stew and everywhere maramba.
0: Yes,
1: so
0: everywhere is stew. Everywhere maramba.
1: It's stew. This is why just they have here anyhow. What is they so?
0: Because everywhere don't stew for me.
1: Wait.
0: Everywhere don't stew for me.
1: You know what tell me what is they happen? No. Say you will not tree. I've been away to the happen.
0: Beans. My money is big right now.
1: I'm so happy. Even that money may just ask my account. Make I, you know, make no balance something.
0: No wahala.
1: A piam something.
0: I'm not telling you something.
1: I trust you.
0: I'm not telling you something.
1: Piam something. Be good. Okay. Now welcome again to Entertainment Gist on your number one radio, the best radio east of the Niger. My name is Cynthia Ezike Agadagaife. One
0: if a bala we water go and I can if just like I said, I feel safe every Thursday. Just imagine you sitting with if a Basilike. Do you have any need to fear?
1: Talk that to me person don't continue say I get power. I don't get power. I just be like normal fat girl with around. I don't get power, babe.
0: Okay.

0: Okay, this beautiful evening, we have so many stories on our table. Kevin, baby, baby, do I gotta give a kid by you, baby? Okay, first of all, a Nigerian pastor came on social media yesterday. We need kukuoku, even though a lot of people. So many people criticized him for saying what he said. And in Kebuko is okay anyway. Kwa liquid kamana. Kamana cho iyo nyamu maku. Anyways, this Nigerian pastor came on social media to talk about, in fact, to advise men to avoid widows. Nyah. Onasi umuoke nini. As in unmarried men. How about while widows also they should stay away from, they should avoid them. According to him, he said the reason is that the woman is still spiritually connected with the late husband. And also, then we kabuna in their marriage, maybe they had unresolved issues. Maybe she had unresolved issues with the late husband. And then if you now get married, or if you now have any relationship with them, you might be
1: spiritually connected to the dead.
0: Something may fall on you, the very, very spiritual.
1: It just remind me of one of Sophia film. Maybe say he won't go disturb one widow, the late husband. Now, for film, it happens, shall not be for real life. The late husband can't carry sleep, Italian. I played the but, anyways, carry on.
0: Yeah, so according to him, he's saying the reason he's advising men to avoid widows. The reason he's advising men to avoid widows is that the widows might still be that they are still spiritually connected with the late husband, or maybe they had if they had unresolved issues, that when you get married to them, you might take it up. And then he now got so many people talking. Likewise, me, I had a very big thought. See, I gotta give you. You see, this our gender. If follow my one, I have to go off. We don't suffer. This society is very, very quick to judge women. Exactly. Very, very quick to judge them. They criticize them.
1: Exactly.
0: They expect more from we women. As a normal one, the society expects more from us. So now, I'm now trying to ask, why does this same policy not
1: back to the man too?
0: Yes. Why does it also apply to men?
1: Exactly.
0: Why is it only applying to women? Can you do a bono son someone? Bunde ya bo. In fact, bundi umoke kweseka avoid ya. But now, it's only in our society. Ka wanyi eluzu dia. She will mourn. The society will expect her to mourn for years. Oh yeah, you white. Oh yeah, we see her for how many years? Culture. What I'm trying to say is that a lot of things are expected from women, and they have move on. Society will have so many things to say. They will cost the woman higher than one. Even if one day a be feeble, man, they are so many things. But once it's a man, sharp, in 2 to 3 months, or let me just say, just can you say 1 year, the man don't remarry immediately. Why is it like that? Why is it always women?
1: Talking about what this pastor talk about, make men know any do anything by getting married to a widow, and him making reference to a Bible passage where say widows they spiritually covered by God, and he can't even insist widows not truly they single, rather say they connected to their late husband's spirit. I'm not gonna lie for you, Kafi. This thing where this man talk far, I don't agree with him. Yes, why I don't agree with him is because why in they make reference to the Bible. I'm not gonna lie, I'm not gonna tell you say I know Bible too much, but I know say there are many widows will be

0: difference is making is I don't really agree with it.
1: Another question I want to ask,
0: what's it gonna happen to till death do us part?
1: Thank you. Till death do us, because
0: wait, see, if you go to answer, till death do us part. Maybe as you die, the person will be say you leave or move on or move that.
1: All
0: about choice the person, whether man or woman. Upon the person don't want to remarry another zubung marker. Upon what you remarry or remarry, I don't see any connection with the dead by from the woman's side. So make people be say, you know, see if you know any widow you like and you love, and maybe the person know you know bump again, and you don't marry the widow, which is make you not allow things like this stop you.
1: So okay now see, let me tell you, you know sometimes I am a mother. We use our hands to like inflict pain on others. So he's trying to say that no bona buzi, yeah, umwan ya bona buzi with them when the
0: like solo for
1: what are you
0: so that
1: they now
0: I don't understand. And do you know the painful part of this? As he has many millions of church members waiting for there. We go this way.
1: And so
0: they will not believe it.
1: So many people are very, very gullible.
0: Especially the religious. Religious. I heard somebody maybe say this person, she is so religious to the point that, you know, if you know they go to her church, I'm telling you, on Africa, as if not now, as the word they end, now you enter hell. That's how religious she did.
1: Crazy
0: so,
1: things are happening.
0: Wait till this man of God talk. I know I agree with them because I think they make reference to the Bible. And so that's also a passage in the Bible where we say, where a widow he remarry. In fact, if you go for Bible, you go see many passages where we say, show widows where remarry. Remarry to great men. Great men.
1: No. So, this evening we're asking, what do you think about this whole thing this pastor said? Do you think, are you buying to that, or do you think it's foul, just like Akadagi said? So, when you call us this evening, you tell us.

0: cerebro.
1: Okay, oh, I gotta give for this one the very, very funny, but then it is what it is because oh, you need a booty for your.

0: sister. So a Nigerian woman in Canada is requiring her husband to swear a public oath against cheating before she sponsors his visa. And of course, this has sparked a lot of reactions on social media. Agadagife, you know, we've heard. See,
1: this is all I was not going to do.
0: See, Agadagife, you know him. We've had series of stories about a couple in case of be it the man or the woman.
1: Yeah.
0: Either of the couples that sponsors the other.
1: Yeah.
0: We've had series of stories that no they have me. Like when a couple comes over to meet
1: they join the other one way base for there.
0: Yeah. That at the end of the day it doesn't always turn out right. Ni is it na the marriage, yes, or na so many stories.
1: Yeah.
0: So now, because if you ask me, I'm not blaming this woman for what she's doing. You know, a lot of things are happening. So I just think, I won't still blame them because a lot of things are happening.
1: The funny
0: you sponsor someone, like, and then when the person comes, on you, the make a see one, all of that, and then before you know it,
1: your investment and mess up.
0: So. According to this woman, Nocho Kadisman Ngoyi, he's not going to cheat.
1: Mm.
0: He's not going to cheat. But even though na cheating, I'm cheating. Even though he swear, also go digi Ngoyi no Ngoyi and Ngoyi cheat, kwai cheat. Mana, I really really understand the angle she's coming from. She just wants to.
1: She's just scared.
0: Stay safe and scared. And also, you know. Over there in countries like Canada and the likes, over there women tend to have like
1: more power
0: over there. Yeah, they have power over there. So I don't know.
1: maybe she no one behave like the other women. Like you know what did they do when they go over to that place? They like to try to boss the man there because, as you said, women they get power over there. They talk, police they believe. Then back to what the lady talk by making the husband to swear. I don't go lie for you. I don't blame the lady. Maybe she don't know say the man, but
0: hey. No, nah.
1: Maybe you know, say the man, a serial womanizer.
0: Mm-hmm.
1: So because of say she don't want you know, how will I put it?
0: She doesn't want to feel insecure.
1: Insecure, but if not safe.
0: She just wants to feel safe.
1: For me,
0: and also, Omalokwana, never investment.
1: For me, I believe the woman is even serious. If she's serious, she would have taken a very strong juju. How to say? Omehana, Allah. Jamilo. But that's the truth. That maybe this whole thing can be content, but then upon that the woman is serious, not at work with that the man, upon that the man to Canada, that like the man might eventually cheat on her, maybe get somebody where Canada, happy ever with over. Because like women too, I'm concerned men date to have. We get once they come, maybe the woman no gets green card.
0: But
1: now the woman they mess more jump by. Officer name on your okula. You know, so the fuma or how put the girl, so she dey fear.
0: But then I gotta give her. I don't know, but I feel kind of weird about this whole.
1: All the weird, weird because now, there's no trust in that union at all.
0: Yeah, there's like
1: yeah, about marriage.
0: Why should swearing an oath even come in the first place?
1: Exactly, about marriage because
0: you do wear check it, chiche.
1: No. You have to take some starting steps,
0: and that is why we all need to be very very careful with who we are settling with because so many things are. Because tell me why you have to go through this kind of stress all because na nena chake
1: like I said, do man serious. I'm gonna tell Okija.
0: No let her go catch you for you.
1: I'm gonna tell Okija. Hell now, you swear the risk well. I am also said that now you the serious that she will not cheat on the man.
0: No, wow.
1: Or the woman will not cheat on the woman.
0: Yeah.
1: I blame the fact because since there's no trust in that union, they should go there and do their swearing. Everybody is weak.
0: It is what it is.
1: All the good koyadi. All the good koyadi. This is our marriage. God,
0: tell me no way I forget. Okay, on our next story, this is a very tragic one.

0: And of course, I don't know. We've been talking about this, you know, so many times. People need to be very, very careful. When you're gonna need it, they're very, very careful. Mind your movements. Tell people where you're going to. Obugodina, just, I'm sure you should have someone at least you can tell. Nebe, in case anywhere Yemen, kamalebe yesi. Now, on this story, an unidentified woman died early on Tuesday morning, that's July 21st, after a fire gutted a residential building along Ipma Road in Uyo, the Akwa Ibom state capital. So according to the whole story, the victim had accompanied a male companion to the residence after they met at a local nightclub earlier in the night. So reports indicated that the fire broke out at approximately 5:30 a.m., destroying properties worth millions of naira. And the male resident managed to escape the burning structure unharmed, while the woman was trapped inside and suffered fatal burns, which led to her death. So now, this story is saying that
1: the woman died, and nobody was saying die.
0: She died. Apparently, she met with this guy in a nightclub. They just got to know from that nightclub. Also, Lunke Wunke Naba. So when they go home, Amarozimi Hegan, Mani Yen was in the next table now. Oko Babazi, no Oko Baba, and Wunke was able to escape. Meanwhile, so many people are saying that something fishy is going on in this whole story. Now, something fishy, in fact, that investigation, proper investigations need
1: to be done
0: on this story, because looking at the whole thing that happened. How was the guy
1: able to escape? Why the woman just did it? Nobody did two supposed together.
0: Because he had two adults, Odolaya, that they slept on the same bed. And then, Okowe Baba, one adult, he escaped, and the other adult was burnt to death. When are you
1: looking at this scenario, because the guy now get house, I'm look at the hooks and crannies of the house. So we give one at them now, it's all corner, but I'm look able to see where escape one small little happy and we say about for poor. But the girl up what I'm all there, able, I know an abani.
0: I know, but
1: maybe not quite there. So you know, it be a from there. Okay, was that the girl or something like that?
0: So now people are, you know, imana yeme. So many people will start speculating like different things, news and the rumors and so some people are saying that proper investigations needs to be done, because they can go see where may escape without even like trying to alert.
1: People they speculate say the guy fit get half of the girl and they come on the house.
0: Yes, like, well, according to the whole story, that it looks like a damage control. Like, when we call this guy, Naki had the lady. But he doesn't want to be caught, so he now burns down the house. He might go and cause you a fire. Well, it could still be a coincidence, so I don't know. We are asking.
1: I think this whole thing is the job of the police to investigate.
0: So this evening, having heard this story, do you think proper investigations need to be done, or do you think it could be a coincidence? Because
1: But what about the family of this girl? That's another thing. Do they even know that the girl is dead? Do they even know that she was burnt to death?
0: Wasn't even mentioned.
1: Another thing. Nobody knows anything about her. You see what? Why it is very, very important in Apuapu, try to let people know where you are going to.
0: And also mind your movement, because how? Like how?
1: You met this guy in a club. Why not chat up your friend, see where they go. I just made this new catch. Something like that.
0: Because I gotta give if you check this story, up on this whole thing by coincidence. If you know the girl,
1: you met a stranger.
0: I don't know, but
1: I can even know or danger by this time.
0: I'm still trying to get it. Like, people still do these things. You don't know someone. You just follow someone and then go to their house, and then crazy things are happening. Anyways, you are listeners. I don't know what you have to say, but of course, when we throw open the phone lines, you feel free to tell us.

0: Okay, on our next story, and this will be our last story before we go pay some bills. Now, a businesswoman has gone viral after she revealed that she forgot goods worth over 1 million naira in a Lagos dam for after dozing off from exhaustion. Mm. So she dozed off way cheerful.
1: Oh.
0: So according to her, she had just returned from the market where she bought skincare products and the items for her business. And then she said she was so tired she got off the bus without remembering the goods, only realizing much later after getting home. Oh, much later after getting home. That means all alone, they save no way you, but not much later. See. Well, I don't want to start going further, but then I think so many people can relate to this story. So many people have been on this girl's shoes. Water in wiki now, now but on wiki and especially obun on a keke. Webu nibu somewhere na doba banazu keke. You it's 75% possible that you will come down and forget that Gucci job. So many people have been on these shoes.
1: Maybe just I think people like that might be people will be say they suffer from stress and tiredness, because I'm not gonna lie you, I keep on asking myself if to say carry with today very, very dear to me, like money, documents. If a man I may use Nayad, if I've had a very important, that's in Buni room. Can you
0: be? I gotta give you, let me tell you, Ima, sometimes the human mind when one is here work, okay, for Luce mother, it's possible no make Obunuche just to pour.
1: Only go to just what 1 million naira.
0: It's very, very what possible.
1: Book a tag, laho. Can you lose your boss stop? He just no, he need to say her bye bye. Chief was there, your 1 million naira goods.
0: And then she said, when she even go home, not much later. Yeah.
1: Oh. I'm not laughing at her.
0: Oh, yeah, much, much later.
1: Chai.
0: Hey, but, so I gotta give you, you're trying to say that ever since you started, like, since your lifetime, Abi, since.
1: I know I'm brag because I know I'm not doing me, because once I just brag, like, if you do me, but sincerely, if to say I come out like now, maybe I go bank, I come back with money, maybe I know say the money they give very, very important to me. I try can lose way. I'm gonna be in a inner chambers. Oh, you're not chambers.
0: See, I gotta give him some of these things just happen unexpectedly. Mistakes can happen.
1: I agree with you, Kafi. I agree. But then, for her, we be saying, you go market, go buy what you go sell. Come on now. Come on. Kafi Neche. Okay, in Alahola. Yes, in Alahola. The chef is that now you know the moto boogie from Mafia. And Laho chief. Okay. It don't happen. I pray that the Danfo driver will go day kind
0: to
1: locate her, because from her video she was weeping. Okay, I was like, weeping.
0: Anyways, this beautiful evening we are asking because I'm and a lot of people have been on these shoes. Even here on Sapientia, we announce missing items.
1: Exactly.
0: Here. So and see. We are not trying to blame anybody. Mistakes happen. So we are asking, have you experienced something like this before? Nkembu no win bossing nana. Ego mushu. And I'm all me in
1: the cat. Get your concept. Where is it lost?
0: Chereno Kambia. I go see enter the one for corn. So the day, okay. Yeah, ego mushu way better. So I think I dropped the bag at the back of the keke. Yeah, boom, so many bags. And this happens most especially when you have so many luggage. So I don't know. I had some bags in my front, and then I kept the other one at the back. So when this is the way chef we took on the particular tricycle boom we park hanage debe.
1: Okay.
0: My own be saying like they calm down. They climb to the hell, Obi, remember, fear my texture. I know she said, I don't. Mbanye bike, we immediately rushed to that park. Got there. Where who knows? Who's on the way back? And the keke now draw for people. And I went there immediately and grabbed my. Hey, man, I came in Webu 2 weeks ago. I forgot my corn. I'm on me make see. I gotta say, I'm on more dapple. I don't know what.
1: But
0: happened.
1: Also, corn like Ijinaka. This
0: no. I had so many.
1: All the possible.
0: So I don't know.
1: All the possible.
0: Manoka. Only open the way talk. I forget. your belly go pay you tire. If you chop like on a coconut, it's well low.
1: Oh
0: my God, no, it's well, Jerry.
2: 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And of course, when we return, we throw open the phone lines. 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Go there and watch us, and of course, drop your thoughts in the comment section. 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Of course, we'll read from there when we come back from this short break. My name is Kaffee Sugar and Spice, and I'm here with
1: Cynthia Ezike Agadaga Ife. Will they come back?

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0: I concur. Yes, so for no matter, we concur on a steady Watago. Yes, and welcome back to Entertainment Gist on Radio Sapientia 95.3 FM Monita with your girls in the house this beautiful evening. My name is Kaffi. Kaffi Shigen Spice, the queen of the airwaves. And I'm here with
1: the number one Cynthia Ezike Agadaga. If you want at this sense, we don't miss you, Smosha.
0: Yes, so. Okay, right about now, we'll throw open the phone lines. And of course, when you call, we told you stories today. We told you interesting ones, interesting stories. 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
1: 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As we they go there, they like our page, and then you drop your comments. We will read them from here.
0: Yes, so.

0: Hello? Hello?
1: Hello?
0: Hello?
1: Hello?
0: Yes, we can hear you. Hello?
1: Da-da-da.
0: We didn't hear you. Good evening, my brother. Hey, what did they happen now? Hello?
1: I don't talk.
0: Okay, yeah, we don't hear you now. How far?
1: Thank you. Ade. Brown sugar.
0: I want one brown sugar. What's it, my sugar? Oburo brown sugar.
2: Okay.
0: My sugar.
2: Okay.
0: Brown sugar.

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0: Oliva ka Oliva.
2: Yeah, we can hear you.
1: Okay.
0: Okay.
1: Okay. Okay. Okay. Okay. Okay. Because
0: Okay. Thank you so much, Oga Oliver. Thank you, Dalo.
2: Hello, good evening.
3: Hello, good evening. I got a gift for good evening.
0: Good evening, my brother.
3: Coffee, sugar, and spice. Good
2: yeah.
3: evening.
2: Yeah, good evening. What's your name?
3: Good to be good, familiar.
2: Good to be good. It is good this evening.
3: Yes, glory to God.
2: Okay.
3: Yes, eventually it's your own the pastor could do umwoke ne hovering the patient or widows. Naha guy a group if a hammer. Tell him. Obona ebe m na-esi si na the pastor the correct bụ obona in the sight of God no nke a bụ sin of fornication so it can attract any evil to the man obona esi no from the side of di ya nwụrụ anwụ. I don't believe that one because all women are wedding and women.
2: Okay, so.
3: Even we can see now, we can also see with a problem, but from the side of God because we have fornication.
2: How? And sorry. How?
3: Yes.
2: Chelo. Keko si we buru fornication. So you're trying to say that.
3: So. Woman and go.
2: Okay. Chelo.
3: Anko wacha ni. The woman and go. The man and they put the woman. Mahalo hotel and winya.
2: Okay,
3: chelo.
2: Okay. So.
3: Because I've got dinner winya.
2: Mana. I feel like what you're insinuating is that widows don't have the right to move on. Like, should they keep on mourning? Not because
3: Let's come back with you here. First Timothy chapter 5, verse 6. 1 Timothy 5, verse 6. See, the young widows, they didn't do the old to Anwa. They're living in such a sexual pleasure. Also, though they are alive, they are already dead.
2: Okay, sir.
3: If you go judgment here.
2: Sir, please.
3: Though they are alive, but they are already dead. Then verse 11 there. Also, for that, how they remarry, but let them remarry in our faith. If you come on here again, I'll say, I'm not fighting, not for a week. That was it, they are alive. They are already dead. But the penalty. Okay. So that it is dangerous.
2: Okay,
3: come
2: now.
3: Again, okay. I'm not fighting, you don't worry.
2: Okay.
3: I'm not worry. That was it in verse 11. Say, sit out 5 verse 11. Go and marry. But marry in our faith.
2: Okay. Now I understand you. Good to be good. He's just trying to say that it's not that they can't move on, but
0: they should be married instead of just
2: they should officially be married instead of just staying and then nah ne bili won't worry what I go so.
0: Cafe. Hello. Good evening.
4: Hey.
0: Hello, good evening.
4: Good evening.
0: We can hear you now clearly. Your name and

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0: park
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0: pia so bye bye so much nka was a free advert All right, so we'll take one more call and we call it a show. 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Meanwhile, I hope you're still joining us on our social media page on Facebook, on Radio Sapientia, 95.3 FM on Nature. Okay, so on our social media page, someone said... Mukolu Chris is saying that he can relate with the second story because he once had a very familiar experience. According to him, he traveled to Ondo State and on his way, he bought a loaf of bread and some stuff. So when they got to the park around 8 p.m., as soon as he sighted from the vehicle, okay, he picked up the bag containing the loaf of bread and other stuffs he bought and then went home. It was after that he texted his house or something. He didn't remember to pick up his traveling bag.
2: Oh, just some bread
0: containing credentials and other stuff. And then he quickly rushed to the park, but unfortunately, he didn't meet the driver.
2: Chai.
0: And after relating with some guys over there, they asked him to come early in the morning the next day. And as early as 5 a.m., he was already at the park. But funny enough, the driver has not come to the park as at then. So he waited till around 7:30, but still the driver did not show up. So someone now called him and asked for a description of the driver. The only thing he remembered about the driver was that he speaks like a Calabar man. And on hearing that, the man carried him and took him to a compound far away from the park. And as soon as he entered the compound, lo and behold, he saw the vehicle. And that was how he was able to recover his bag. That was a very funny experience.
2: Yeah, I saw some bread behind you and he's seen our bread. Now in the ting.
0: So many things can happen. And of course, this is coming from Chris from Asaba. Thank you for that. All right, ladies and gentlemen, of course, it's a wrap on today's edition of Entertainment Gist on Radio Sapientia 95.3 FM on each. Of course, it's in a very, very big thank you to you, our realest MVPs. Thank you for joining. Thank you for always staying tuned on our station. And of course, tomorrow will always be a better day. Please, tomorrow is a special edition of Entertainment. Just make sure you don't miss it. Because exactly. If you snooze, you lose. My name is Kafish again. Spice and I had
2: Cynthia Ezekiel Agaragaife. We love you.
0: Have a blessing.
2: See you tomorrow. Bye.

0: and spice. 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
1: Ah, gotta give it.
2: Maria, Jesus. Maria, the son of Jesus. Maria, the son of Jesus.

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1: He did your man.

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A gaskiya bari in giya maka wanda ya bayyana disu a sabon da zawa ai ne sai ai da for radio safiyansiya. It can only be sapiens here every Thursday by 7 o'clock. 7 days a week, got to be 7 days a week. I don't come. Well, welcome officially to Radio Sapiens here. Nati Papa and Trey Opa, my nature. Numbers, Kedem Naja Limited, Saturday, why are we 23 Thursday of July 2026? Yeah, I don't know.

0: president.
1: God scare me, Mr. President. You make you lead me well, make I know for this side well. As a music of African China, I bring me to the program today, 1 week with a professor Malam GB, watch Dr. Sitamol, a professor of human agriculture and animal linguistic. I don't want officially make I tell you what's one for the countries, for Africa, for the whole world, for the last 7 days a week, 1 week, welcome, Sapiencia, officially.
0: Everybody does the Allah, when not in Allah, we want to
1: find. Everybody, the Allah, me, the Allah, you, the Allah, and the former Vice President Atiku Abubakar AA, it don't Allah to Tinubu. A quintal Tinubu, who has say, you have no business building 22.15 billion palaces for monarchs, according to Atiku Abubakar to Tinubu. He went telling me, say, a presidential candidate, YDC Atiku Abubakar, has told President Tinubu that his administration has no constitutional business funding the whatever construction and renovation of a palace for traditional rulers. Describing the 22.15 billion allocation for 106. Such projects in the 2020 Appropriation Act as a constitutional aberration and an instrument for illegalities and official corruption. I think we need to do. He noted that there is secrecy surrounding the allocation. creates the legitimate suspicion that the project exists only on paper, and even the traditional rulers in whose names and the funds we are appropriated may never benefit from the them. As a former president, Atiku Abubakar, well, I didn't know no opposition, maybe. So he has to work the work of oppositions. Now, for our 2020 budget, he wanted to tell me, say, 22.15 billion naira is allocated, or has allocated, or is been allocating, or has allocated to renovation and the construction of palaces of Igwe, Oba, Emi, in part, Awujale, Oluha, Olu, or whatever, and Obong, of Obong, to refer their palace. Hey, Nigeria, strategists, Africans, politic, Nambia was second names to renovate the palaces of our monarchs to come into budget. And the other one, see, he can't carry 1 billion by instrument to give to us. He said, no, not be 1 billion, now 780 million, now I bring for them. Not be saying up for church. Now let them use it for evangelism and inculcate the good morals in the lives of our youths. 780 million. Now be road. Now be butterhole. Now be borehole. Now be student school fees. Now be electricity. Nigeria will submit politics.

Ladies and gentlemen, you can see them on the radio Safiyan Channel, the Papa 3 FM, and it's a program 1 week. With the professor Malam GBG, one of the Chitabole, professor of human agriculture and animal linguistics, a seasoned professor of the University of Oklahoma, U.S. of America. Truth is truth, we're not trying to. When 4 years want to expire, we want to renew another 4 years. And this is what I'm telling me, say, if my husband is re-elected, I will be wearing buba and the rapper made from Akwete, Olure Bichinubu. Oh, keep your eyes open, Nigeria. Quentin Mise, as a peace lady, Olure Bichinubu has said she will wear a rapper or before, maybe in a sketch, they were before on boxes. I say, I will wear a rapper buba made from an Akwete fabric if my husband, President Tinubu, wins the 2027 presidential election for a second term. He spoke during her visit to the Akwete Women Cooperative Village in Abia State. Tuesday, she also announced a 2 billion naira donation. Africa Youth Shining.

Equivalence pas a libra ay man de chama changa equivalence for revitalization of the local weaving industry. Mama, where be this is mama? I know say mama, it then they share 50,000 for quilly for akara, for vegetable seller, for okpa seller, for crappy sellers and tomato sellers. So maybe this one is about to be shine your eye. 5 years it then they expire.

0: 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Now, Mama, I don't go to the one this year, 50,000 for Akara. So, I don't know whether he shared this for Anicha, where I did the city wide depot now, because everybody now don't turn to Akara, say Akara prior for Anicha. Everywhere are going now. Buy Akara, buy Akara, buy Kuli, buy Kuli Kuli. 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Now, I don't give 2 billion. My mother telling me, say, be like, say, Mama, get the money, pass papa. Because now Mama, I couldn't. And I didn't know whether personally they get a location where they go for your piece. Or should I say this one a philanthropy? Or should I say this one a benevolence? Mama of the nation say, well, wow, yeah, God, they pity for the policies of my countries. 2 billion? You know what it be 2 billion? Well, hey, 2 billion, you go pay school fees for 100 faithful for university. Now give them for our quote, patre. Say, make on this so quality. Well, like, if my husband win. Now, this quality work the way. Mama, what if husband no win? Mama, now boxers get the way. Better must go when you're acquainted in Nigeria. This is what I'm saying. ICPC. YCPC, yawa, uncovers 908 ghost workers. Police top list. Well, police not my friend. Oh, no talk to police. He said police top the list. Contact said the independent corruptor Francis and ISA related offenses commission has identified the Nigerian police and the five federal ministries and agencies as having the highest number of suspected peak workers uncovered during its payroll verification exercise. Well, our police is my friend. Hey, can tell me, say, about 980 or whatever workers in 50 ministries, departments and agencies, they can recover 942 million naira already paid as fraudulent salaries. The officials are their relatives, associates, on payroll but are not employed. Even except one man had the names of my wife, my son, my mother-in-law on payroll and also collecting salaries of 12 workers without working. And Nigeria, my countries. Later, I say, you did try. Now, be that was the problem. One tax say 570. He said that one police Naim the recorded highest. So 570, maybe the police get that one. Maybe the police now get 570 out of the 908. 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So you see, officer, now you see the top. Oh God, I don't know. Hey, I don't know.
1: Yes, ma'am.
0: Should I say this one a piece of the national cake? 908 ghost workers, fearful where they know they exist, but they collect my salary. Who knows how many thousand years where they don't collect my salary for Nigeria without working? And you are blaming a Tinubu, you are blaming a woman, you are blaming, like my chairman, you are blaming officers, but you, police are shooting. What a pity now we see it. Are some man of them in the office. Half feed people. Are people not employed? I give them salary, collect salary, and put it in the pocket. Tomorrow you say, Mr. Governor, Mr. President, you're not a good leader man. But you are small level. And what you have done with your small little level, let the spirit of the of God speak to you, Mr. Man. What a nonsense.

0: you foolish man.
1: Where this one, Sister Nelly from Iroy? Now this one don't bring me to a topic. The topic is if you are a smoker man, no wipe for you for Nigeria now. For money, money, let me still go to Roots man. If you are a roots man in Nigeria, maybe they lift up your spirit.
2: Thank you for the young ladies.
1: They do highness. Oh God, you know go marry woman for Nigeria now. He they smoke shishi. No wife for you. He they smoke our powder in the forest. Hey, no wife for you. Even if he they smoke anything smoking, oh wow, wife no be for you for now. You where they hide my spirit, yo. Oh God, wife for Nigeria no be for you. It simply means if you want to marry in Nigeria, you must go genotype test, blood group test, rhesus test, genotype, HIV, and also you will go for drug test. That is if you want to marry now. We don't add them drug tests. You can tell me, say, Marwa 6 mandatory drug test before marriage. You're not me talking about Marwa. You can tell me, say, chairman and chief executive officer of the NDLE, National Drug Law Enforcement Agency, Nigeria Limited, the Brigadier General Boba Marwa retired, called for the mandatory drug test for intending couples and the students seeking admission into detention institutions to curb substance abuse. Oh, yeah, wow, guy, that Kanaji, Kanaji, wow, Kanaji, ko. Let me talk. If you want money, wipe now, guy, wow, go and carry thermometer, barometer, stethometer, with barometer, everything, meter. So test you. Hey, when you can say, it should be a routine. Let me say, I want to. If you do now, we go do later. Maybe this is what I talk, say a man who wants to stab his wife. Maybe now, hey, don't stop. Oh, you should, a routine requirement before marriage, just like HIV and genotype tests. If I ask, is there anyone who go like make his daughter go marry a drug addict? That question is for you. So if you are an addict, your girl, forget to wipe. You no go wipe any, no wipe anything. Go and amend your ways immediately.

0: I still a radio sapiens and a tip up on 3 o'clock. My nature and numbers can be limited. Today, we have 23 of July 2026. It's a program now, 1 week, with your favorite uncle, presenter, Professor Malam GB Gekwanchilaptasita Mole, Professor Human Agriculture and Animal Linguistics, a seasoned professor, Professor University of Oklahoma, United States of America. Namia idepa ya, ayaga, ayaga, ayaga, yo rasti mono. Why do I say so? Ekwan tell me say Southeast governors will support Tinubu re-election in 2027, according to Hope Ozo Diama. Ayaga, ayaga, ayaga, yo. Ami kwam with message from there. Kwan tell me say he must get governor as chairman of the Southeast Governors Forum. Senator Hope Ozo Diama has said the governors of the Piper State Southeast had resolved to support President Tinubu re-election 2027, citing what he has described as the administration's development intervention in the region. The people of Southeast judge governments by performance and not by political sentiments. The evidence is on the ground. Cha-cha-cha-cha-cha, Southeast Kwanu! Cha-cha-cha-cha, Ibo Kwanu! Cha-cha-cha, Ibo Ekwesu Anu! Iyawa! Now, go about no taxi. They have resolved. Southeast, have you resolved your own?
1: Good God.
0: Have they spoken our minds? In a say Nigeria Hollywood movie, or something, there are people who they say, bam, bam, bam, oh, toi, oh, if I go, oh, if I go. Southeast, now we talk, oh, if I go. Because now the chairman of the Congress Forum, Senator Hope Ozo Diama, now he talks, Southeast has resolved. Not true, me, I don't know, I question that, not true. Nigeria. And I say somebody will get a chicken, well, like it is spread the wing, but the person where they buy them, well, like this grammar, not this grammar. Why it they press some make it they press some make it small. South is have our governor spoken our minds? Answer now you go answer.

Wallahi, this one, Africa by African China. I dey like to propose somebody music where sing where African China. Well, this is what let me say. Nigeria retains position as Africa's most populated country. Now, 242.4 million pieces of human beings. No longer about 230. Oh, God, we are progressing. 242 million per 100,000 pieces of human beings. Rice, no day. Not only beans. Now we did now. Africa, my brother, look what let me say. Nigeria has returned its population Africa position as Africa's most populated country, with an estimated population of 242.4 million pieces of human being in 2026, according to the latest population estimates by Worldometer. The figure places Nigeria ahead of Ethiopia and Egypt, which rank second and third. Nigeria will always be first. Now, I want to tell you, the latest census, last census now, 2006, with 140.4 million. So, 140, 2006 to 2026, that is, should it be 20 years now. 140, whatever. Now, you can talk like 80 point something million pieces of human beings. Well, like India, the long work from us. Very soon now, we go reach 1,000 million, 1 billion. Now, you can't tell me, say, there are 10 most populated countries in Africa. Number one, Nigeria, 2.2.4 million. Second, Ethiopia, 138.9 million. Third, Egypt, too. Well, Egyptian is she today, well, maybe we'll see them tomorrow. 120.1 pieces of human being. Congo DR, fourth, 116.5 million human beings. Tanzania, peeped, 72.6 million human beings. South Africa, opposite, they make about 65.5 pieces of human being. Kenya, 58.6 pieces of human beings. Sudan, 53 million human beings. Whatever, Uganda, 52.8 human beings. Nigeria, 48 million human beings. That's why South Africa, so Nigeria will always be first among the world. Primus inter pares. Time in a day by year is a quarter. Let me say, quote jail at 12 for Naira abuse in Wari. A one telling me say, the EFCC has secured a conviction of 12 individuals for Naira mutilation and abuse before justice. Yelazira Ngajiwa Oga Iguskus. Of the Federal Higher Court are sitting in Warideta State. The EFCC said the convicts were prosecuted by the Benin Zonal Directorate of the Commission tampering with the Naira during a social event. The convicts spread Naira while dancing at a birthday party. An act, it said, contravene section 21, subsection 3 of the Central Bank of Nigeria Limited Act 2007. Although the convicts, they pleaded guilty, 11 of the convicts were sentenced to 6 months imprisonment or 150,000 naira as fine each. Now, why the celebrity, Clinton Osamudiame, 6 months imprisonment or 200,000 naira fine? Had the EFCC added that the convicts signed written undertakings to maintain good conduct going forward. Make you miss some now, make you sing way.

0: Soul, Africa, China, and YouTube, Nigeria, when together, save a soul, save a soul. Even if na one, even if na half, even if na three quarter soul, save them. As a women parade in Enugu community, a woman paraded in Enugu community for allegedly force-feeding human feces to a child in her care. Save a soul. She need your support, woman. A contact the residents of Uguaba community in Enugu state have paraded a woman accused of force feeding human feces to a child under her care.
1: Excuse me, I say do good and good will follow you.
0: Do good and good will follow you. The angry women loudly condemned her actions, describing the abuse as an abomination. The child is her niece. How? Save her soul. What I want to say, if you know, say, you know, go feed children, sis, don't bring them into this world. Chukunazunga, I know, but the last coup is where you pay. Now you pay, I've been a word to pay them. Now go to come pay them. That is how we deceive ourselves. Look at it. Come carry a picking, go give somebody. No, even if you send a chicken pieces, no problem. Even if you send a tortoise, no problem. Even if you send a bush, no problem. Even if you send a whatever, no problem. No problem. Human pieces, you defeat somebody. What in that guy she do you? What in that guy she do you? Ladies and gentlemen, now here I go buy break today. Make a selling market when I come back. If anyone will consider you, call me at this number. 090-35-944-777. Anyway, consider you calling me or you calling me on 081-303-272-85. No go nowhere. 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Make a small market when I come back. You calling me, make we talk. Hey, I'm watching now.

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10: Notice from Aba Community in Subwe. This is to inform the general public that the land located at Obuakpo Aba and the Amorfo boundary in Subwe, Anambra East Local Government Area, belongs to Aba Community in Subwe. The land is jointly owned by both Umozama and Umorongo kindreds of Aba Community. The general public is hereby warned that the land is not for sale. Anyone buying, selling, allocating, or dealing on any portion of the said land is doing so at their own risk. Aba Community will not be liable for any loss or damages arising from such transactions. Please be properly guided and desist forthwith to avoid had I known. Signed, Mr. Chukwudi Okudile, Aba Umozama Committee Chairman, Mr. Okute Nwabufo, Umozama Secretary, Mr. Christopher Ebubewebike, Diokpala Aba and Umozama Community, on behalf of Umozama family of Aba Community in Subwe.
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Yawa, baraka kuda zia, once again, mutumina. Still on 1 week, sir. Radio Sapiens, with Professor Malam GBK, watch Dr. Sitamala. We back yard. Telling me many topics. So anyway, we consider you, which I don't talk about now, call me 090 Telepipe 9477.

0: Kwa inode po najida kwa institution. Na rule mi tinubu wa mama, kwa ngibu 2 billion to kwete factory in awa, say revitalization, say iba wasband wili po second term, say ah, oh, na this kula tiwa go de wea. So if you don't win, oh, mama, na boxer you go de wea. Now, kwa ntele mi say, Nigeria maintains most populous nation in Africa. Many traffic. One woman has been paraded in Enugu State and Uguaba for feeding feces. Understand me in Uguaba. So many things I don't talk about now. So anyone who consider you, call me. Make I know the way we don't consider for you. Or you can still call me on 081-30-32-7285. You know who? Hello, you know who?
1: I'm a Gideon.
0: Good evening, Oga. Calling for a wire.
1: I like your program.
0: Thank you, Oga. God bless me.
1: Alpha.
0: Your
1: what? Alpha.
0: So if you need, you don't be this. Thank you, Oga.

0 3 5 9 4 4 7 7 7. Are you calling me on 0 81 3 1 3 2 7 2 85? My God, the one which is down consider for you. If you allow me, I go talk tonight at 9 o'clock because after I am being paid to talk. So calling me, my God, the one which is down consider for you. You don't know African Chinese.

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1: I like your program.
0: May God bless you. What is my name?
1: My name is Nguyen.
0: Yeah, wow. Calling from where?
1: Calling from Onitsha.
0: This is where I talk. You get anyone where you go, check him out small.
1: I just want to say thank you for everything that you're doing.
0: Now, what did they do everything? It's not me. Me and my lens. Thank you, me.

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1: Kuba,
0: Kuba, which one?
1: I like your program.
0: Let me like you. What do you want to talk your own? I don't talk your own. Make I hear.
1: I like your program. I want to make it. Let's go to like it.
0: Make I continue.
1: Yeah.
0: Yeah. What? Thank you, your guy.

0: Hello.
1: Hello.
0: Good evening.
1: Malam.
0: Come on by radio.
1: Hello, come on.
0: Ah, you don't. Well. What is my name?
1: My name is Naima.
0: Calling from where?
1: Calling from Ugu.
0: Continue. Which one concern you?
1: The one we concern you, that woman with the parade for Uoba.
0: Yawa.
1: Yeah, that woman with the parade for Uoba. I know that your language. I don't know the type of thing we do with the parade.
0: See, what did he do?
1: He did what he do in Ugu.
0: No, I don't call. You know, say no, be able to we go talk plainly for radio.
1: Yeah. Okay.
0: You know what him be S Creta, you don't know what him be West Products from Enus. You know what they be now?
1: Yes.
0: West Products.
1: Okay.
0: From your Enus. He go me some water. Go give a small girl, make it drink. You know what I mean now?
1: Haba, you must also punish.
0: Yeah, the paradigm for the whole community now. It may be nation.
1: It's your abomination. I like your approach.
0: God bless me, Oga. Thank you, me. God bless you, too.

SRS, well, let me never by here. Make I say something before what by here. Now, 2027 is around the corner. Time for politicians to go hospital visit where they never go since 4 years and now. Time to go and roast corn by the roadside where they never roast since they were born them. Time they reach. Time to go to motherless babies and carry them for hand. Even the motherless babies will get measles and chicken pox. They carry me now. Time they don't reach. Time to go for Mama Put, the chopper mala. Time they don't reach. Now listen, for Nigeria, we are not we're no longer a small boys. Nigeria was born in 1960. So 1960 now, come on, whatever, getting to 60 or 50, 70, 60 something or whatever. So understand? Now, make the no take small thing to confuse me and you for Nigeria. We know what is good for us. They say all that glitters is not good. But you know, say what is good for Greece is good for Uganda. So understand? He got up my wires, you know, so understand? This one chop, this one chop, this one chop, this one chop. Problem I never did. Southeast, they don't talk, say they have resolved to choose Tinubu. No problem now. Everybody has his own decision. But now Southeast gonna see whether the current administration, whether he pay for them. Somebody cannot speak on your behalf or be quarter or even be full. Now you go talk for yourself. Now, and election, go and get your PBC. Follow your mind. Never pull 1,000 naira. No pull 2,000 naira. No pull 50,000. Because they give you 50,000, 50,000 chop them, you go complain for the next 4 years. Vote your mind. Let me tell you, Nigeria has attained the height that Nigeria is supposed to be producing motorcycle, motor, aeroplane. God give us the talent. God give us the natural resources. No country in the world is blessed like Nigeria for natural resources. But one thing that surprised me is say all our politicians, they have do road, they have do hospital, they have do whatever. But their children can never go here and go ONE, TW2, 1 and 2, 12, 2 and 1, 21. They can never go here. They go abroad. When they get some attack, it's a mall, whatever, you drink, you stop. They will enter aeroplane and go to London. But they say they have equipped a hospital. The hospital you equip, now for people, now for animal, where they for here, you know, polo. Now, they don't do road for us, express road, but they no go around the road. Now, helicopter and aeroplane. Other one, when take say, why would they buy a Toyota Prado Jeep? Because, you know, say Nigeria, we don't get road. Seven senator in the house, night to come. Look at the people, we are killing ourselves. So what I mean, I'm not against anybody or any party, whatever. What is good? You know. I decided to the preach. You don't need to preach to me. The one where they go buy band, the 780 million. The one, God, we know the truth. We know when somebody do poo. What I know, the man no good party. Understand? So what I mean, be a good Nigerian. Don't lose hope in Nigeria. Nigeria now money, meaning Nigeria now country. Now we get them. Don't lose hope. Tomorrow will be better than every yesterday you can think of. No lose hope. Be a good Nigeria. 2027 is around the corner. Go and vote your conscience. Don't vote for Naira. Vote for your conscience. Sapienza Radio, 1 week. My name now, Professor Malam Jibiki Wanchila Tacitamol. If you won't give me any business, any entertainment business whatsoever, call my number 080-510-310-90. Me come again. 080-510-310-90 till I come your way next Thursday, next week. What me I going to say? Say, Anjima, bye bye, obrigado, yawa.

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1: 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It's Akili and me.

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1: 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So I remember within that time, on the guy that will do life this more than a test. Well, is it why it came as you because the drink of what you are a friendly booty business. So sometimes I don't have 1 hour, so we shall look while life. I'm a boosty.
0: It's a name, boy. Keep us a boy. Eh?
1: Yes.
0: Eboroga.
1: Yes.
0: Onwetego inwego nwa boy ozi pota na agbara gi kita.
1: But the problem there is that I settled Rob of Uber, so we're afraid so about the business for now because I didn't settle well because of the OTC. But one boy for now, so I'm still watching it for now.
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0: Okay, a very beautiful evening. Yes, it's a special time. You can check out the weather. I think it feels good to be here tonight, and I want to welcome you in a very special way to this wonderful moment. You know, I call it a wonderful moment because whatever you do here, I'm sure you are going to like it. Yes, this evening I have the pleasure of having Mbuko Busi in our studios here. Being represented by Mr. Chinedu, that's Pastor Chinedu Ugwoebu, the PRO of Mbuko Busi, with a great message today. Chinedu, let me quickly say good evening to you.
1: Good evening, sir.
0: Okay, yes, briefly tell us why you are in our studios today.
1: Again, as I said, my name is Pastor Chinedu Ugwoebu, Digital PRO of Mbuko Busi. We are here to tell the people on what is going to happen on 26th July.
0: Okay, so what exactly is happening on the 26th? Is the world coming to an end? You know, you're a pastor, maybe you have some prophecies.
1: This is the first of its kind in Mbuko Busi Market, creative estate and property management. Want to say thank you to the market for their greatness in making sure that all the vehicles in Nigeria is working. And because of that, they want to sponsor an event we call

0: of this event?
1: Yeah, it is for Mbuku Obosi market, but we are still extending for all the leaders of other markets in Anambra State. Anywhere, you, as long as you're a leader in every market in Anambra State, you have been invited.
2: Okay. Now, talking about those who can come, are there just market leaders or other businessmen from other markets? Can they be part of this program?
1: Yeah, you know, we extend our invitation to anybody who want to be part of this business banquet, but especially to the businessmen in Mbuku Obosi.
2: Okay. All right. Business banquet. Where exactly in Mbuku Obosi is this business banquet taking place?
1: It's taking place at Eziweka Road, along Eziweka Road. Three Kings Hotel and Suite along Eziweka Road.
2: Okay, I think Eziweka Road should be in Awada, isn't it?
1: In Awada, Obosi, yeah.
2: Okay. Okay. You said the date is 26th. That is next Sunday.
1: This coming Sunday.
2: Yes.
1: This coming Sunday. By right. 12 o'clock.
2: 12 noon.
1: Yeah.
2: At Three Kings Hotel and Suites along Eziweka Road, Obosi. While we are talking, I think you made mention of Creative Estates and Properties being part of this event. So what role are they playing in this event?
1: As I told you, this is the first of its kind, and a business firm saying thank you to businessmen in Anambra State, calling us to come and chill down, eat, drink, and have rest for the good things we've done in Anambra State. So Creative Estate Properties Limited has just decided to say thank you to us and feed us for the day.
2: Okay, so how much is the get fee for this program?
1: It is being sponsored by Creative. They said, no, just come, sit down,
2: and enjoy yourself. Wow. Okay, in case you're just listening and you're wondering what's going on, listen to me. Mbuku Obosi Business Banquet is coming up on the 26th day of July. That's this coming Sunday, yes, at Three Kings Hotel and Suites along Eziweka Road, Obosi. You can be part of it, especially businessmen and business leaders from different markets. And this program is being sponsored by Creative Builders Properties Estate. And they are inviting you to be part of this program. 12 noon is the time. No gate fee, no payment. All you need to do is to come, like Pastor Chinedu said. They are using the opportunity to say thank you, for those that have been patronizing them. And of course, thank you for those who are yet or who are about to join in patronizing them. Creative Properties, they are known for real estate. They are a real estate company known for land. They sell land. And also they build houses as well for people, and they're also into solar energy. To be part of this program, in case somebody wants to make maybe inquiries, is there any phone number that can be contacted maybe for direction or more questions?
1: Yeah, it's 07063954544.
2: Okay, can you take it a little bit easy? Call it again.
1: 070 070,
2: yeah,
1: 63 63,
2: yeah,
1: 95 95 45 45 44 44.
2: Okay, let me take it. 070 63 95 45 44. So what do we expect? I'm adding we because I think you've been able to seduce me to be part of this program. So what do we expect on that day?
1: It's going to be very sweet, wonderful. I think they are still going to give some awards to those who have done marvelously well in that market in Mbuku Obosi. And also I want to thank our amiable chairman, Chief Samuel Ifrunwa, the chairman of Mbuku Obosi Market, who has endorsed this great event.
2: Wow. Okay, definitely it's going to be gathering of, let's say, timbers and caribas. I'm sure that's the way they say it. And Creative Builders,

0: I mean, what impact do you think they are going to have in this program for those who are coming, apart from eating and drinking? Of course, a lot of us believe so much that we can afford what we eat. But when there are impacts outside just eating and drinking, that may be a bigger reason for one to be there.
1: There will be a lot of lectures, sensitization to people, especially featuring fire risk, capital tied in dead stock, no pension after 30 years in the shop, security challenges. All these things are going to be discussed there at the banquet.
0: Wow. That means it's actually going to be a great opportunity for businessmen to get to know some things on how to handle future situations.
1: Especially on the no pension after 30 years in the shop. They're going to teach us how to make money, how to be paid after you have retired from business. That wow. A businessman can still be paid pension after he has retired from his business.
0: Okay, let's have the venue once again. The venue, the location of the event.
1: The venue is Eziweka Road, number 3 Kings Hotel and Suites, along Eziweka Road, Awada.
0: Okay. All right, for inquiries, can we have a phone number for inquiries once again? I know you've given it before, but there are those that may just join us. So if you can just give out a phone number once again.
1: 070-63-95-4544.
0: Okay, apart from this program, if someone is interested in keeping in touch with Creative Estate and Properties, how do that person get in touch with them?
1: With the PRO of the market, you can still get in touch with them. With me, you can still get in touch with them. And they have office also at the market, which you can still get them if you want to.
0: Okay. Yeah, and is this the very first time you are hosting a program like this?
1: This is the first of its kind, as I told you. No business firm has ever come to say thank you to Muko Obosi for what we've been doing in this state and Nigeria, except somebody, His Excellency Professor Charles Chukwuma Soludo, who came last month for a thank you visit. Others have not done that, but Creative Estate and Properties has given us the opportunity to be recognized and to know that we belong in the society.
0: Okay, maybe you quickly grab that idea from the governor's visit, the thank you visit. You grab that idea and decide to put up something like that. Should it be that?
1: Yeah, because the governor has been setting pace. So, in Anambra State, and if you emulate him, you can still do what Creative Estate and Properties has done.
0: Okay, yeah. Just before we go, what exactly would you want to tell someone who is coming for this event? Maybe someone out there listening to you, wondering what this event is all about. Is it just eat, drink, or... If you are to talk to someone face to face about this event, you can just...
1: There are a lot of challenges facing some business men and women, but especially the motto is providing solutions to the challenges faced by Muko Obosi Market. There are challenges that are being faced by business men and women which shall be treated, and a lot of things will be discussed, both on your personal business, financially, and otherwise. I think especially also security challenges that are facing all the businessmen.
0: Okay. All right, ladies and gentlemen, I hope you are having a wonderful time listening to us tonight on this great event, which is all about Muko Obosi Business Banquet, being hosted and supported by Creative Estate and Properties. And of course, it's happening on Sunday, 26th day of July 2026. Time is 12 noon at 3 Kings Hotel and Suites, at along Eziweka Road in Awada Obosi. You too can be there, of course. Apart from the fact that you're going to enjoy yourself with some sort of merriment, it's also going to be an opportunity for you to learn things about your business and meet some other business moguls who have maybe one idea or the other that may also help you enhance your business prospects and also connect with those who are doing business. As they say, that connection is one of the most divine attitude when it comes to business. So you are invited and you are welcome. Don't forget, Gate Fee is free of charge. You're not paying a dime to be part of this program, so that's a very good reason for you to be there. Come with someone. Tell someone about it. Are you in the main market? Are you in or Changer Market? Are you in Bridgehead or you are in Relief Market? Any of these markets, or you are a businessman in the street and you want to know more, come and be part of this great banquet, a business banquet. I'm sure you'll be happy for doing that. Just before we go, please go ahead and let's wrap up. Yeah.
1: All right. I still remain Pastor Chinedu Gwebo, PRO, Mukobosi, Digital PRO, the voice for the voiceless. I want to use this opportunity to thank the management of Creative Estate and Properties for their wonderful gesture. And I still want to let people know they are tested and trusted in whatever you want to buy as long as land is consigned. They have other things they do, both properties. They can build properties for you. They can secure a good land for you that you cannot fall into trouble or whatever. So I want to thank the creative management for a wonderful opportunity given to us.
0: All right, thank you very much, Pastor Chinedu, for your time, and Creative Builders as well. Thank you for coming to Sapiens Studios. I hope to see you guys some other time on Sunday. I'll try to be there to see what this banquet will give to us. Thanks again to Howard Grady. And ladies and gentlemen, my name is Freshman. Have a wonderful night. Rest. Bye-bye.

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1: A reading from the Holy Gospel according to St. Matthew, chapter 13, from verse 18 to verse 23. At that time, Jesus said to his disciples, "Hear then the parable of the sower. When anyone hears the word of the kingdom and does not understand it, the evil one comes and snatches away what is sown in his heart. That is what was sown along the path. As for what was sown on rocky ground, this is he who hears the word and immediately receives it with joy. Yet, he has no root in himself, but endures for a while. And when tribulations and persecutions arise on account of the word, immediately he falls away. As for what was sown among thorns, this is he who hears the word. But the cares of the world and the delight in riches choke the word, and it proves unfruitful. As for what was sown on good soil, this is he who hears the word and understands it. He indeed bears fruit and yields in one case 100-fold, in another 60, and in another 30. The Gospel of the Lord. Glory to Jesus. My dear brothers and sisters, today we are reading the explanation of the parable from Jesus himself, the parable of the sower. We may not take the explanation further, as it is very clear and understandable. What we are going to do is just to pose some questions that will help us examine our consciences to know what is happening to us. I believe that such knowledge will make us change and become better. The first group of seeds fell on the edge of the road. Have you locked your heart to receive the word of God? Have you locked your heart from receiving the word of God? Have you been so stubborn of heart not to listen to the word of God? Do you always stick to your gun? You don't even want to hear what others are saying. Do you appreciate the good others are doing so as to be inspired to do the same? Have you made up your mind not to listen to any preaching or be in the company of people that will make you grow in goodness and holiness? You can unlock your heart today and listen to Jesus. You can unlock your door today and let Jesus in. He will do you good. The second group of seeds fell on patches of rock where they found little soil. Do you give a serious thought to things before you do them? Are you easily moved by the things that surround you? Do you put on things or talk in a particular way because others around you are doing the same? Do you go to church or pray because others are going to church and praying? Do you take time to meditate on the word of God you hear and the good things you see as to allow them take root in you? You can become better by giving a serious thought or meditation to the things you hear and see. The third group of seeds fell among thorns that shook them. Do you get worried by the material things of this world? Do you value the material things more than the spiritual things? Can you forget your business for one day to be with the Lord by attending masses and other church activities? Are you so busy that you come home tired and you cannot pray before going to bed? Are you so much in a haste to meet an appointment to forget your appointment with the Lord in prayer? Can you make some sacrifices for the good of others? You can devote more time for spiritual things and pay more attention to the good things, the spiritual things, than you do to the material things, things that pass away. A fourth group of seeds fell on good soil and bore fruits. This can be you. All you need to bear fruit is action. It is not good enough to hear the word of God and see all the good things and do nothing about them. As you hear the word, try to put it into action. As you see good things, try to imitate them and even do better things. What God rewards are the efforts you are making. And may He continue to bless you. In the name of the Father, and of the Son, and of the Holy Spirit. Amen. Peace be with you.
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0: Come on, let's put our hands together and let's welcome to the Rock Church of Virginia Beach. Come on, put your hands together all the way from Long Island, New York. Let's hear it for Pastor Donnie McClurkin.
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1: You expect beer to come with certain conditions. Too strong. 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

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Many thanks to you. Thank you so much for joining tonight. It's a PNC on Love Zone. 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You need someone to talk to, you need someone to counsel you, you have a question, you need someone to give you an answer, or you just need someone to, encourage you, someone to talk to you about a particular situation. 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And you can talk to freshmen tonight. 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So my name is Freshman, and I thank you immensely for joining tonight. Stay with us. Don't go away. I'll break. Stay here.

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And don't forget the numbers to call tonight. 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

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So we're looking at this text message. This one says, "Hi, freshman. I just finished my secondary school, but I'm having suitors, and about two of them are very, very serious. I have intention of furthering my education from next year. Please, what do I do? Because they are serious about marriage. I don't know whether I should get married. I should wait and finish my studies." Well, the truth there is that, you know, getting married is a good thing. It's a good thing. But if you want to marry, there's need for you to, you know, marry when you are mature enough to get married. You don't just marry anything. You don't just marry any time. But you have to be prepared, you know, prepared for marriage. Okay? You just finished secondary school, you have opportunity of going to the university. I feel that you need to think about it very well. A lot of times people will tell you that there are people, their destiny is to marry early. If they don't marry that early, they won't marry again. A lot of people say that. But in as much as I'm not here to argue with such notions or people, but when people have the opportunity to prepare themselves, they should go ahead and prepare themselves as a young person, and later marriage will come. Now, a greater percentage of Nigerian girls actually need, you know, they need marriage. That's what they want. They just want to settle down without having anything to show for it. Because I don't get why a girl who just finished secondary school or who is about finishing secondary school she's getting married and being under a man as an achievement. I'm not saying it's a bad thing, but the hype is much. You just finished secondary school.

The problem is that many girls today have been brought up in a way the society has made it look like every girl must depend on a man in order to survive.

In fact, one of the criterias I'm going to give tonight, if you want, before you enter into a man's house, you should have something tangible in your hands. You should have something tangible in your hand. Something that you are doing or something that you can do. As a young woman, you don't enter into marriage just like that, you know, empty-handed. Nothing to show for it. No. It doesn't make sense. Even if you don't have something specific to bring to the table, at least know how to bring the table.

Now let me tell you the truth. The only way you can have a say in your marriage, in your family, and in a man's life when you enter as a lady is by being at the very least independent. If you don't contribute financially, be the brand behind the contribution.

It's not as if you are never going to get married. Forget it when people tell you, oh, you have to get married now, this is your time. Maybe in future you're not going to get married. No. What you need is to prepare yourself now. Prepare yourself. Have something tangible. When I open my inbox, I see so many messages. Okay, let's take for instance, like a girl of 13, 14, 15.

0: There's no need rushing into marriage. You just finished secondary school. Take your time, okay? Take your time. If that's your desire, you are definitely going to achieve it. But don't jump into it. Calm down, and in future, you'll be able to, achieve it. You can achieve that marriage. Achieve the person you want. But you have to be patient, don't rush anything. Okay, if you want to talk to me, 090-359-44777. Hello? Yeah, good evening. What's your name?
1: My name is Michael.
0: Okay, there is noise coming from your radio. Can you move away from there? Hello? Yeah, go ahead. What's your name?
1: My name is Michael.
0: You're welcome, Michael. Where are you calling from?
1: I'm calling from Malaysia.
0: That's okay. Go ahead.
1: Can I speak to you, bro?
0: Yeah, sure.
1: I'm going to boom with my wife again, man. She left my house and dropped my toothpaste and run away.
0: Can you show me?
1: I do my business. I buy Lego business. I'm totally already on the market in the little market of volume. Then, of course, we work is in the Lego. Then, since we are with you, I'm not going to honor the honors in the matter of the same one again. So, we will listen to that complaint this thing about Omonia. Because I'm going to listen to what you can go on to my capital land now. So the M terrible gazier was them another Monday to sit at home. Come over weekend, Managia, more quadro Jabaki and Benna Batazi, or Boro Mazamo, would have been a walk with my house. And then Batazi, Bobazi, a phone, or some hair went to the Bolag and a half of them in my house. Then Bembo was room with me, and then only a good threat to one more seminar. When you have one year, I've done my fear. Then I let the on go to police station and report and not to my family that. So I remember this every 2 weeks. I met up with three more months. She left my house as a matter of the marriage. But the elder man then has no way from now to September. I'm not in a village here. Case I told them better. So I can't call her. Come on, and one advice I give them.
0: Okay, I think first is that you need to get your own people informed. Do you understand?
1: No.
0: You need to get your own people involved, like your dad, your mom, your uncles, some of your family members should be part of what is going on right now. They should be part of the meeting. Yes, they should be part of the meeting so that when they have that meeting, they are going to conclude whether the both of you should continue to stay

0: Yes, they should be part of the meeting so that when they have that meeting, they are going to conclude whether the both of you should continue to stay and also your family in that September. I think they said September, right? September. Tonight is almost finished now, isn't it?
1: Yes.
0: So we'll just have 1 month. So let your people know about it so they can be part of the meeting. Do you understand?
1: Yes.
0: Yeah, but do your best to
1: sort. The young man, we are calling some more than that DJ. Man, ask me now, that DJ get out for me. I'm going to do this.
0: The young man you're talking about, or the girl, Papi Anos, yeah?
1: Papi Anos, the Papa and Kemanos.
0: Okay. I work with somebody here, so I'm going to from Bruno. Maybe I'll go no one day, and, you know, there should be somebody. Okay, then Unaga, so that you can talk about it face to face. Okay?
1: So, it's all about home. I'm the one taking care of this studio. I'm one at Boga High School, one at Boga High School. So, young boys can get out. They may see how when I got back, but for home, I'm down.
0: If you ask me, yeah, we go to India. Lap go to Hake, Bachar the meeting.
1: Okay.
0: Let me charge you the meeting, then. Two of you cannot decide on how to go about it.
1: Okay.
0: All right. Just shake it, huh?
1: Yeah.
0: Good night.

0: Hello?
1: Good evening, sir.
0: Yeah, good evening. What's your name?
1: My name is Chukwebuka from Olifte.
0: You're welcome, Chukwebuka. Go ahead.
1: Can I speak Igbo?
0: Yeah, it's okay. Go ahead.
1: Okay. I'm sorry, I'm a follower of my program, and I just want to appreciate all the Sapienza fans. So I enjoy your program always. So I'm a follower program, and I'm enjoyment of my. So I'm a one more experience. But when I'm there, so in a program, there were suffering things in the peak. So I am happy for it. God will continue to strengthen you and the all the listeners. That Mandela, Papa Mandela, again. So I love your program.
0: Amen. Thank you.
1: So I appreciate your program. I love it. I follow it always. I follow your program.
0: That's okay. Thank you very much.
1: So thank you for that.
0: You're welcome, my brother. Thank you.
1: Yeah.
0: Also.

Okay, 09035944777 or 08132732 85. These are the numbers to call tonight. Quickly, we're going to take a short break. We'll come back just after this break. Don't forget, you can also send your text message to 08066432243. Stay with us, don't go away.

0: Hello? Yeah, good evening. What's your name?
1: Emmanuel on the line.
0: Emmanuel, you're close to your radio set, and how back is disturbing us? Can you switch it off, please?
1: I did send me now. I've turned down my radio set.
0: Okay, go ahead.
1: Hello.
0: Go ahead. Oh, sorry about that. We lost your call.

0: Hello?
1: Hello. Good evening.
0: Yeah, good evening. What's your name? Okay, go ahead.
1: I really want to talk to you. Your program is too nice. So, they say I told you and confirmed that I live who I wanted to.
0: I honestly can't hear you very well. Your voice is not very clear.
1: I think there was a day I called you for your program. The lady that I wanted to marry, so she told me that I'm living in one room, and that's someone. So at the end of the day, it didn't work. I complained that there is nothing wrong with that. That I should keep on that. Now I'm about to get married. They will be coming to my house. I stand Sunday. I'm happy that I'm getting a woman that sent a lot of time inside that one room. So I want to change. I just want to change.
0: Honestly, I heard part of what you said. The only thing I heard here is that you say you're getting married very soon. Other things.
1: I said there was a day. I saw you on your
0: program. You called, right?
1: Yes, I called. Yes, on your program.
0: Okay.
1: So I complained. Yes, I complained about the lady that I wanted to marry.
0: Okay.
1: That she said she won't even want me. I don't have money for flat. But today I have gotten a lady. I want to spend the rest of my life inside that one room. So
0: okay.
1: I'm happy with you. I'm happy with your program. Okay?
0: Okay, I got it now. You called. Well, a lady rejected you because of her apartment. Okay, so what you're saying now is that you eventually found someone. And you're getting married to that person. Okay?
1: Yes.
0: All right. Congratulations, my brother. Congrats. I wish you well. Happy married life, my brother.
1: Thank you.
0: I'm going to seek it, huh?

0: Hello.
1: Hello. Good evening. It's Emmanuel. I'm back.
0: Okay.
1: So, you think there was a lady I was intending to marry? You understand? So, this lady, today I have made up my mind to get married to her. Unfortunately, I got her pregnant. I really got indebted to her that I was going to marry her. After a series of relationships with my son. So, along the line, whether I'm making this that I do, I explained everything to her. And I have two girls. If she accepted that she was going to concur to everything. So, we started the relationship was like moving, you know, even I took her to my teacher, seeing her. And then they were like trying to support me to, you know, for the marriage, right? So along the line, I don't know what came over her. I have been to her place, and all her people, they have known me, I've known them. So something just happened. Although there were little misunderstanding between me and her, but that was not really serious. I dropped money for her to prepare the lesson food for the children. She accepted the money and left. So when I left, the first thing for me, when I got to her, I discovered that she wasn't around any longer. She made a way. It kind of mattered to me. My car, she was sitting on 17,000, almost 100,000 and the children, yes, have gone to the school without good lesson, you understand? So when I got home, it was already at night. When I came home, I saw the children crying. My son was like asking them, the mother, they thought that me and her mother went. Their mother went out, because we normally do go out there every day. We did not make it to go out together. So nothing just happened. So right now, to cut the whole thing short, she made away with my almost 100,000 naira. And also went, that one happened actually in the village. And after she might have made away with that one, she went to Elisha. She came on her here and broke my door and made away with my property, my house, room property, TV set and all that. When I say house property, you should understand. So, they made away with everything. So when I came, after I might have done everything in the village, I came back to Elisha. I discovered that there were nothing in my room, although the door was open. So when I asked the neighbors around so that they saw my hand, she came to take some things, new things. And now when I called, she refused to pick my call. I called her mother. What her mother told me was that what the daughter took from me is not enough. That she thought to have taken more than that. You understand? So I was like so disturbed. I don't know. I called her siblings. We find them about the development. They were singing the same whole song as in the exact words that the mother gave to me. So they were settling from that they have not seen their daughter do that, which I know already their daughter

0: that were sending the son home song as in exact words that the mother gave to me. So they were like, you know, settling from like that they have not seen their daughter do that, which I know already their daughter has about this. Because right now as I'm speaking to you, I am so disturbed, so pissed off. I'm not even concentrating. If you can just direct me.
1: Do you have kids with her?
0: No, although she's pregnant when she left with all those maternities. It was my.
1: Okay. Has she given birth?
0: She has given birth. Even since when she gave birth, I've been to that place to see the child. Even the child, the mother could not even allow me to, you know, lay a hand on my child. The mother even put me in with my aunt that went there. But unfortunately, my parents are no more.
1: Did you marry the girl properly?
0: No, I have not. I was like intending to marry her.
1: Okay, so you cannot say that she's your wife. So she's not your wife yet, okay? She's not your wife yet. You are intending to marry her. Okay, now, was she living with you even when you were not married to her? Hello, my brother. Hello? Oh, sorry about that. Maybe I have to call back because we need to ask you some questions, because as you continue to say my wife, I believe everyone will think that you're actually married to this person. But when you call back, we can, you know, talk about it more, ask you questions, and from there, we'll be able to advise you. Hello?
2: Hello.
1: You're close to your radio set. Can you switch it off?
2: Okay.
1: Hello? Oh, sorry about that, my brother. Maybe you'll have to call back later, yeah.

0: no, sir. Emmanuel, I'm back.
1: Okay. I needed to understand. Were you living with her?
0: Yes, I was living with her in my village.
1: Okay. Okay. And you don't have a baby. You don't have any child
0: from her.
1: Do you have a child from another woman?
0: Yeah, two children which she accepted. I told her everything. We were even together with the two kids.
1: Okay. So why did you not pay her bride price? Why did you not marry her properly?
0: I mean, like, the thing is that we were staying in Amity. So I now took her to my village to see my people. You understand?
1: Mm.
0: I took her to my village to see my people, and my people get to know her, get to know my people, and to know exactly where I'm coming from. So she now, like, decided that she wants to stay here. And she likes my place. She wants to stay here. And my people, you know, accepted her fully. Like, as in, like, accepting her, like, they're happy to have her as a daughter. And she herself decided to stay by, to work hand in hand, to for us to work together to be able to, you know, be the bridge. So accidentally, I'm listening. You said.
1: Well, look at what you're going to do. Number one is that I want you to understand that she's not your wife yet. Okay? And because she's not your wife yet, who you need most now?

to talk to. That's if you are looking for her, you want her back, you need to talk to the girl herself, okay? You need to talk to the girl. You need to meet the girl and find out what her problem is, okay? Talk to her one-on-one and find out what her problem is. But if at the end of the day she insisted that she doesn't want to marry again, the properties you

0: my life.
1: So have you spoken with her concerning it?
0: Yes, everyone her people know, and all my people they know. The reason why she left, let me just be plain with you. You know, there will be some time that we'll be together. People will be calling like ex boyfriends, all those guys you normally get there. They'll be calling her, you know, starting. Even in my presence, sometimes I will call her. She will, like, excuse me. She will excuse me and go to private place and be talking. When she's done talking, she'll come back. I'll ask her, like, who are you? Who was that on the phone, you know? She'll be telling me, my brother, my uncle, my niece. I say, your brother that you don't want me to know, this and that. She continues, she continues doing it on TV. I had it up my neck. One day I decided to tell her that, in anger, that are you sure that this pregnancy you are carrying is mine? Because the way you are doing is too suspicious. If you know, actually, that those people calling you are your brother, so why don't you, you know, engage me with them? Let me get to know them, hear from them. So for me to be sure, you get. So what she'll end up telling me is that I'm too, like, I'm too prognosing that if this thing is telling me that I should go and marry her. So that is what she will be telling me. I say, this kind of statement that I say now, is this the kind of thing you are doing this now? Is this what women are supposed to go and marry you? So all these things are things they are not supposed to be saying to me. And the final thing is, there was a guy that called her. The phone, her phone was with me. I took the call. The guy was like, who are you? Take this one to the owner. I said, please, I am actually the half owner of this phone. So who are you? You know, I should take this one. So when I take this one to her, she responded that I should forget the number, I should forget the person. I said, no, the person actually wants to speak with you. Talk with her. Well, I am here with you. She said that I should forget this, that. So she called the phone and collected the phone from me. That was how that one went. Because one day the person repeated and I picked. And then she picked, she was like, she never wanted to pick. I asked her to pick the call. She picked the call. I was telling the guy.
1: Well, like I said earlier, the first thing you need to do is to find out if you can reconcile with this lady. Okay, if you're reconciled with her, I think that is going to make things easy for you. But if otherwise she doesn't want reconciliation with you, you know, you won't kill yourself. She's not the only woman on earth. So go ahead and find a way to speak to her and then maybe meet her face to face so that the both of you can talk and plan. If it's going to work, fine. If it's not going to work, yeah. 090-359-44777 or 081-303-27285.

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Vegas Laundry and Dry

0: Okay, welcome back. Yes, welcome back. I think someone is here already. Hello?
1: Hello?
0: Yeah, good evening. What's your name?
1: Hello, Romano, I'm back.
0: Okay, go ahead. Hello?

Okay, yeah, this text message here says, "Hi, freshman, I have someone that wants to marry me, but the problem is that he doesn't give anything. Even when you ask him, it will take him a long time before he gives you anything. I want to know whether to go ahead with this marriage because I feel like letting go." All right, yeah, man. Well, when it comes to giving, there are people who find it very, very difficult to give. But there are also those who find joy in giving. And except you have someone or you're dating someone, you're married to someone who is generous, you will never understand how naturally a man loves to provide for the woman that he truly cares for. You know, giving is not all about giving the person the whole world or giving the person everything that you have. But giving is a sign of love as long as love is concerned. A generous man doesn't give to impress. He gives because it brings him joy to see the woman he loves happy. And when we're talking about giving is not

ought to give and not wait for the other person to ask for it before they can give to the person. All right? Okay, so what you need to do is to discuss with this man, you know, discuss with this guy, explain how you feel, the fact that he doesn't give you, you know, explain it and see and give him some time and see whether he is actually going to change or he is just like that. Some people will tell you that, yeah, someone who doesn't give you while you're dating, that when you marry the person will start giving you. Well, it is possible. It's also possible the person will never give you even when you're married to him.

0: professional. Good evening.
1: Yeah, good evening. What's your name?
0: My name is Chiamaka.
1: Okay, Chiamaka, you're welcome. Please go ahead.
0: Can I speak Igbo?
1: It's okay. Go ahead.
2: I'm in front to shut up.
0: Please, freshman. Because I'm going to check what I'm
1: doing. Okay.
0: Shut up. I'm not dating. I'm married. I'm not married. The guy to buy me on the process. Money I'll be easier. After August 15, they made 3 years. Money I'll be with the child. So the funny thing now, my parents, the guy named Omenan. So my parents, my father support with the marriage.
1: That's on a mere Dibia.
0: Yes. But in the buy a joke. So my mom was saying in normal no pam can't go neighbor. Some matcher someone over and decide I know ya no more. Forget about everything about her. Na mukwa and omon the kwa name or mugo. Mun all. So, wow.

0: ma ọ ebucha imecha ya dịka esere osechukwu kwa edozie. But now, this year, Keta, my mom had one meeting na by Mje. And when I sent came, my plan towards this guy, Mona Happy. So now, I didn't confuse. Where's Anna? I didn't confuse now because I'm not on what to do. My mom had to go and say that I'm look up for longer and no more. 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No drum ma ka mputa ba ebe anu. 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Bia o tem manya with oje. Ife mo of no be me introduction. 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So, meta that early last year. My parents be kwa ka had room eba. Mpezist ye. Na mama nga ebe ọbụna. And this child I brought the first issue. The first one no with my parents. All the 4 years now. So, my mom had told me not to back to my parents. So, I need my advice soon. My parents now say now, no comfortable. I should leave that place. So, that is in confusion. Okay.
1: So, is he the father of the first issue too?
0: No.
1: Okay. Well, what is there is that number one is that your parents, they love you. But if you ask them, they will tell you that, especially your mom, that you're breaking their heart. You're breaking her heart. You know, first and foremost is that whether you want to marry the guy or you don't want to marry the guy, whether you love the guy or not, number one thing I want to let you know is that it is not right. I'll say it again, it's not right for you to live with a man you're not married to. And the both of you are not married yet. Okay? You are not married to each other at the moment. Okay? So if the guy wants to marry you and you feel that you want to marry him, you're not listening to what your parents are saying, you want to marry him after all, you already have a baby for him, then go back to your parents. Let him come and marry you well. Do you understand? If he comes and they say that they don't want him, use diplomacy, engage people to talk to them, you know, not you staying with the man, saying whether they like it or not, you must be with the man. Yes, being with the man is not a problem, but the truth is that the both of you are not married. If you started having any problem now, where are you going to run to? If you reject your parent, you reject your family because of a man, if problem comes out, where are you going to go? That becomes a problem. So the first thing you need to do is you need to leave there. You need to leave there, okay? Not as if you're leaving the guy per se, but then you need to leave there and then let him come and do the needful so that you know that you are married. That is, if you want to marry him, I know you know him very well, more than myself. If you want to marry him, let him go through the normal process. If you don't want to marry him, let him know that you don't want to marry him. Yeah.
0: Okay. Thank you for your advice.
1: You're welcome. Can I marry you?

Hello. Hello. Hello. That's not about that.

Okay, yeah, it's already 26 minutes before midnight, and I hope you're enjoying this wonderful, am I gonna call it lullaby, good soft songs that you've been listening to. That talk is a bit awful, but then these songs can also keep you a wonderful company tonight, from now till 12 midnight. So continue to enjoy them. Love Zone 95.3. We'll return next week Thursday. Try to be part of it. Wednesday night is Whispers of Love, and Monday is So to So. You also have to join. But for now, keep enjoying this wonderful, wonderful songs. I believe you'll like the next one that is coming.

Night Prayer, Psalm 23. Search at the man who seek your face, O Lord. The Lord is the earth and his fullness, the world and all his peoples. It is he who set it on the seas, on the waters he made it firm. Who shall climb the mountain of the Lord? Who shall stand in his holy place? The man with clean hands and pure heart, who desires not worthless things. He shall receive blessings from the Lord, and reward from the God who saves him. Such are the men who seek him, seek the face of the God of Jacob. Glory be to God.

and to the Son, and to the Holy Spirit, as it was in the beginning, is now, and ever shall it be, world without end. Amen. May Almighty God bless you, the Father, the Son, and the Holy Spirit. Amen. Peace be with you.